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1: Papa, me follow up. 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A full bar, sorry, near and shah, sorry, I say, wow, you are sorry. On the convocation, I no pattern ne be moving ya mea, ye and shah say, no moving ya mea, a be much as see a hunu. Ma, manipa, me bama Christo. Me bama Christo. Kalipam pan santana.
2: Jesus!
1: Shahim de bobombane.
2: Jesus!
1: Makata de bokosiana.
2: Jesus!
1: Lipa man.
2: Ha!
1: Oh. this Yamishia will be, or catch him, say, 1st January. Yesu Besrano. No, catch him, say, Yesu Besrano, or drink, say, Yesu Nene Bekan, no, no, no, no, no, no, no, no, no, no, no, no, no, no, no, no, no, no, no, no, no, minimum daffin magia di se papa non ne control yas or sin common yina na yo convocation now a ye yina mu yen or see yesu catch and say won't say ene 1st January where dan as son where dan as son kaliba shandaraba
2: Jesus
1: about Jesus and him alone. Oba bompa se papa bi mani bi mani
2: papa bi mani
1: ma hunu wa Kristo so mbeye den ah ma hunu wa Kristo so mbeye den bi mani na mi nkono lift up your voice.

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0: Brigadi, Nayan, you move some of the old tier. 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Brigadi, you move some of the old tier.
1: Jesus,
0: this will be a treasure that will carry you.
1: Amen.
0: For the rest of your years.
1: Amen.
0: Receive a divine encounter.
1: I receive it.
0: Let the eyes of your understanding be open.
1: Amen.
0: Who?
2: Hi.
0: Let the invincible things of the Lord.
1: Jesus.
0: The sacred and secret things of his presence.
1: Jesus.
0: Who?
2: Ha.
0: The glorious personality
1: Jesus
0: of our Lord be revealed to you.
1: Amen.
0: Let them be revealed to you.
1: Amen.
0: Let the Lord show you an aspect of himself.
1: Amen.
0: That will erase backsliding forever in your life.
1: Amen.
0: Let an aspect of God
1: Jesus
0: be revealed to you.
1: Amen.
0: That will build a conviction.
1: Jesus.
0: That can never be broken.
1: Amen.
0: Even as we take this communion,
1: Jesus,
0: may your eyes be open.
1: Amen.
0: May your eyes be open.
1: Amen.
0: May your eyes be open.
1: Amen.
0: Thank you for your blood.
1: Thank you, Jesus.
0: Thank you for your broken body.
1: Thank you, Jesus.
0: As we take it tonight,
1: Jesus,
0: open down our eyes.
1: Amen.
0: Not just to see our hometowns.
1: Oh, Jesus.
0: Not just to see our problems.
1: Jesus.
0: But to see you.
1: Amen.
0: And your glory.
1: Amen.
0: In Jesus' name.
1: Amen.
0: You can take it.

0: Jesus. Jesus.
1: I pray for you.
0: Jesus.
1: By the reason of the communion you have taken now.
0: Jesus.
1: And the point of contact in your hands.
0: Jesus.
1: Let it become an eye salve.
0: Amen.
1: To open your eyes to see the Lord.
0: Amen.
1: The miracle for point of contact today.
0: Jesus.
1: Is that may God reveal himself to you.
0: Amen.
1: After Apostle Paul has written half of the New Testament,
0: Jesus.
1: He finishes and says, that I may know him and the power of his resurrection, the fellowship of his suffering, and be made conformable. You can never be like a Lord you have not seen. So he said, I want to know him first. From today, see the Lord.
0: Amen.
1: See the Lord.
0: Amen.
1: The part of Jesus that when you see
0: Jesus,
1: you will never be poor again. May he show it.
0: Amen.
1: The part of the Lord that when you see
0: Jesus,
1: you will never be sick again. May he show it.
0: Amen.
1: The part of Jesus that when you see
0: Jesus,
1: you will never fail in anything again. May he show it. Dimension of the Lord.
0: Jesus.
1: That when you see
0: Jesus,
1: you will never turn back on your faith again.
0: Amen.
1: May the Lord reveal it to you.
0: Amen.
1: You will not fall off.
0: Amen.
1: I call it done.
0: Amen.
1: This is the miracle I look for you.
0: Oh Jesus.
1: You will not fall off.
0: Amen.
1: For your eyes have seen the Lord.
0: Amen.
1: Your eyes have seen the Lord.
0: Amen.
1: Your eyes have seen the Lord.
0: Amen.
1: In the name of Jesus.
0: Amen.
1: Thank you, Father.
0: Thank you, Jesus.
1: For an answered prayer.
0: Amen.
1: In Jesus' name.
0: Amen.
1: Begin to speak over your seed and offer.
0: Shut up.

0: that your eyes will see
1: Jesus
0: what others saw,
2: Jesus,
0: that they were never put to shame.
1: Amen.
0: Your eyes will see what others saw,
1: Jesus,
0: that they never turned back on the Lord Jesus.
1: Amen.
0: What others saw,
1: Jesus,
0: that they never gave back.
1: Amen.
0: Give up on their faith.
1: Amen.
0: That is your blessing tonight.
1: Amen.
0: In your dream,
1: Jesus.
0: In your meditation,
1: Jesus.
0: In your visions,
1: Jesus.
0: In the hearing of your ears,
1: Jesus.
0: May the Lord show you something.
1: Amen.
0: I call it done.
1: Amen.
0: I bless your seed and offerings.
1: Amen.
0: I bless your tithe.
1: Amen.
0: The Lord open the heavens over you.
1: Amen.
0: See something you've never seen before.
1: Amen.
0: In Jesus' name.
1: Amen.
0: Amen.
1: Amen.
0: Okay, you can give on 26, 25, 61.
2: My God.
0: 26, 25, 61. 26, 25, 61. 0597393440. 0597393440. 0597393383. 0597393383. 0506597542. 0506597542. Those in Ghana, you can pick any of these numbers and give us the Spirit of the Lord leads you. Those outside the country, you have PayPal, you have Zelle. The Zelle, you can use the phone number there and you can give, and the mobile monies are there. If you are not born again, you want to say this after me, say, Lord Jesus.
1: Lord Jesus.
0: Please come through for me.
1: Please come through for me.
0: I believe that you died and rose up on the third day.
1: I believe that you died and rose up on the third day.
0: For the forgiveness of my sins.
1: For the forgiveness of my sins.
0: Forgive me.
1: Forgive me.
0: Wash me in the blood.
1: Wash me in the blood.
0: Cleanse me from unrighteousness.
1: Cleanse me from unrighteousness.
0: Make me a new creation.
1: Make me a new creation.
0: Let all things be passed away.
1: Let all things be passed away.
0: And let all things be made new.
1: Let all things be made new.
0: In Jesus' name.
1: In Jesus' name.
0: Amen.
1: Amen.
0: This is Alpha Hour.
1: Everything with God. It's every day.
0: I believe that those who are reading the book is already getting blessed.
1: Oh, yes.
0: Oh, that finished with chapter 3.
1: My God.
0: Because chapter B, our chapter, sub chapter. And we are in chapter 3, the New Testament.
1: The New Testament,
0: into bracket, the good things. You need to find out the good things Bible speaks of.
1: You
0: don't want to miss it today. Please, some of you should read it before you sleep now. Moment you wake up, you start to read it,
1: and your
0: life will never be the same.
1: Amen.
0: If you don't have it, order for it now. To those of you who were waiting for I Believe in Miracles to come, I think that I Believe in Miracles have finally arrived. From tomorrow you can make your order and you have every book you are looking for. Every book. Okay, so we are adding subchapter 3a to it, taking away sins.
1: Taking away sins,
0: subchapter 3a. It's part of this celebrance. I declare you blessed and highly favored. Blessed and highly favored.
1: Amen.
0: Blessed and highly favored.
1: Amen.
0: In the name of Jesus, my God.
1: This
0: is Alpha Hour.
1: Every day with God.
0: Yes, every day. If you didn't share the link, you did not do well. So and invite somebody here tomorrow. All right, I will see you tomorrow about this time. Bye-bye.
1: Bye-bye.

0: Good morning, Pastor Elvis and the Ayakri. Every day with God is every day in great victory. I thank God for His grace and His mercies upon our lives, and I'm here to testify to His glory. I sent my first testimony some time back, but I wasn't read. So I give God the glory for gracing me and gifting me with my two kids. All my two kids are here children. God gifted me, had mercy on me, and gifted me with marriage in 2022. And in 2023, I gave birth to my firstborn. I've given birth to my secondborn, and this year, 2026, to all to His glory. I didn't toil, I didn't cry. He showed me His mercies, and I'm also called a mother. I give Him all glory. I don't take this for granted at all. I give God the glory for helping me recover even though I gave birth through CS. All my two children came through CS. I give God all the glory for His mercies and then His healing mercies upon me. I thank God for the life of my sister too, who after 3 years of marriage, through the ups and the downs, everything, lots that has happened, God has shown her mercy to me. She has also given birth to a fine baby boy, to His glory. Many were the attacks of the enemy, but the Spirit of God lifted the standard and all. God has made us victorious. I give Him all the glory. And I also thank God for His healing power upon my daddy. My daddy is healed of tuberculosis. God has shown us plenty mercies, and we are here to give Him all the glory. I ask God for forgiveness for keeping this message for long. And Lord, I'll be back again with mega and bigger testimonies to His glory. I thank Him so much for His grace and His mercies upon me and my entire household. I say to Him, be all glory in Jesus Christ's name. I made a promise to God at the altar that when He graces my sister with the fruit of the womb, I'll come back there to testify. So I'll try and find time to come to the Friday miracle encounter and give His fulfill my promise to Him. God bless you, Pastor Elvis. God bless you, Lady Macy. God bless you, the I Am Man, and everybody on this platform. Let us continue to hold on swerving to this faith we profess. For He that promised us is faithful, and He will do it. Glory to Lord Jesus forever. Amen.
1: Every day with God is every day in victory and power. So the lady the Lord has blessed and has made His face shine upon each and every time. Thank you, the Aya boys. Thank you, Lady Mercy. Thank you, the rebroadcasting team. And thank you, Pastor Elvis Ajiman, for always showing up for us and for always praying with us each and every time. So this is how my testimony goes. I was introduced to this also by my boyfriend last year, but I wasn't consistent on the altar. So you make sure I'm consistent by asking me, hey, today what does Pastor Elvis preach? I have to be able to answer. So because of that, I have to watch either the read broadcast or the live show so that I can be able to talk when he's also talking about what he learned today from the preaching. So fast forward, I was joining the altar praying. So during the last year convocation, I wanted to come, but I couldn't make it. So the first, I prayed on the TV. I joined it on the TV, and I was praying the first night. So I told God, January when school resume, I want my little brother to be able to write his name, which is Amen. And God being so good, He has been able to write his name. He couldn't even say A, B, C, D at first, nor even 1, 2, 3. But God being so good, He can write A-M-E-A, which is His name, Amen. And I'm very grateful to God. And after that, this year, my boyfriend planned of starting a business with me. But I didn't know any business to start with. I've already done perfume business, so I didn't suggest it. But it was like, if you failed before, doesn't mean you failed again. So we'll do this perfume business and we'll end up opening a big perfume shop. I was like, okay, then let's do this business in Jesus' name. So we started this business, which we went to buy the things last 3 weeks, but we couldn't start. Because I couldn't go for this thing, so we have to pray and fast. And last week, I started the perfume business. And God being so good, I've been having good sales. But when I don't have lectures, then it means it has to be in the house. But today I told myself, I have to carry this thing on my head and go and sell it. And go out and go room with my mom and sell it. And she was like, okay, she will help me. She will send me to most of her friends so that they will buy. So before leaving the house, they were rebroadcasting 4 January 2025. They were rebroadcasting that prayers. So I was praying with the Alpha TV. Then I left to go and take my bath so that I will go and sell before I want to meet the rebroadcasting for this dawn soon. So I wanted to come and let's come in. Pray for this dawn soon. So before leaving the house, Pastor Elvis was praying. I prayed alone. Then Pastor Elvis made mention of the joyless, which I brought my out. And my first joyless was starting a perfume business. Then I added to it that the Lord, please, I want massive sale before going out. So I took my point of contact water. I drank some. Then I took my point of contact communion. Then I also drank some. After that, I used my point of contact water to rub my hair. Then I sprinkled some of my on the perfume in the basket. Then I carried it on my head and I told God, if I step out, I want to first go and show this perfume to the motor guys to purchase for me. And if I come out, if I come back home with a massive sale, I'm going to pay a big offering unto your holy name and send my testimony through the Alpha testimony link. So I was able to carry the thing. As I was going, I made one sense and I was like, God, you've started already. Now I know you are not going to end with me being a failure because you've made me know that I'll be the head and not the tail. As I was going, before I get to the junction, I met two gentlemen which my mom asked me to greet them. So I went ahead to greet them and I told them, oh, I sell perfume business. They were like, oh, are you sure? How much is this? And I was like, oh, it ranges from 50 CD and above. So they took one. They asked me this one, how much? I said, 150, 180, 500 and 350 CD. And we're like, oh, okay, we'll buy. But first, we want to make a sales of, we want to purchase 1,000. Are you ready to sell? I was like, yes, I'm ready. So first, they were purchasing, they were just buying, they were just removing it. I was scared because they've not given me money and I don't know them from anywhere. But I was trusting God that he will never disappoint me. So they took the perfume and all of a sudden, one man brought 1,600 from his pockets, then gave it to me. And it was like, they are buying a total of 1,600. So I should be counting once they are removing. They were buying. Then all of a sudden, he brought another 800. Then all of a sudden, he brought another money. So I was just giving it to my mom because I had my bag in front of me, which I was selling with. But there were other monies inside. So I don't want to be confused. So I gave it to my mom to be holding it for me. So the money was with my mom. So after that, they asked me how much have they bought. So I have to calculate everything. And they were like, how much have they given me? And I calculated everything, which was 2,900. They were like, as a short chat, the perfume they've bought from it, which cost 1,240. So I subtracted it and they were like, the rest of the money is mine. I was like, thank you. God bless you. I'm like, oh no, don't say thank you. Thank you for bringing the perfume and go home and go and rest. Don't go and sell again. Next time, go and continue. I was like, thank you. God bless you. And I want to share this testimony because I didn't trust I could do this. I didn't believe. But I had faith that God is not going to fail me. And truly, he has not failed me. And I know there are many testimonies that are going to come my way. I'm going to share. And I say, ah, yeah, every day with God is every day in victory. Amen.

can't see me saying, eh? Also, can I use the airbag on the academy? He had time, he fancy. And I'm a boy. Then we will go to Amazon again. Oh, see, yes, you're about there.

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Jesus say, Israel, Kukuhide, Abraham, Yami, Isaac, Yami, Shekom, Yami, Israel, Yami, Musano, Yuma, Yamewan, Onyamie, Gama, Wakumno, Onyamie, Gama, Wodia, Wusha, Naufata, Onyamie, Gama, Wakumo, Wawa, Wawa, Wawa, Wawa, Wawa, Wawa, Wawa, Wawa, Wawa, Wawa, Wawa, Wawa, Wawa, Wawa, Wawa, Wawa, Wawa, Wawa, Wawa, Wawa, Wawa, Wawa, Wawa, Wawa, Wawa, Wawa, Wawa, Wawa, Wawa, Wawa, Wawa, Wawa, Wawa, Wawa, Wawa, Wawa, Wawa, Wawa, Wawa, Wawa, Wawa, Wawa, Wawa, Wawa, Wawa, Wawa, Wawa, Wawa, Wawa, Wawa, Wawa

0: Thank you, Jesus. 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Na eba form the mihuyan se esplete. Emu chicha chicha.
1: Jesus.
0: Na eto ton crophobiti efie.
1: My God.
0: Especially those who are listening to this program right now. Yes, it doesn't matter where you are watching or where Jesus. You are listening from. The emi hunu se sa e high no one. Esplete splete no. Eto to fie bie mu.
1: My God.
0: Osafo na the emi hunu se eto fie ho no one. A dear be black, very thick. A taste of smoke.
1: Okay.
0: Now I'm vanishing. A two, what you say? A two of you. This is what I am saying.
1: I go.
0: This morning, the light is shining.
1: It's shining everywhere.
0: I don't know if you can understand this revelation. I said this morning, the light is shining
1: everywhere.
0: And the idea of two free one one. Now if you want, you know, are you shining?
1: I go.
0: What's up? At the end, it will be a dream. Yeah, it will be a dream.
1: Amen.
0: There is somebody I would team will be a school in Koso.
1: Jesus.
0: A high need to.
1: Amen.
0: A to.
1: Amen.
0: Or some will be.

0: team will be a boutique.
1: My God.
0: What you call from morning to evening, yen tobe. No one sounds so befi. There is somebody or pama dear, na dear ne koso pa. A dear ne koso, or on cloud or bear six. But as I'm speaking to you now, things are getting worse. But I see the light, say, Ebo Raho.
1: Amen.
0: Now, a dear bira, a enchantment against you.
1: Jesus.
0: A dear ne vanish.
1: Amen.
0: A dear ne twira.
1: Amen.
0: Also, for nipa be tear me. A dear ne bo light, ne bo run in them, ne yam, and something came out. Obe tear me. Sisi ameka say, what think I want ye from sending ye free any yapa. But there is a healing.
1: Jesus.
0: There is a healing.
1: Jesus.
0: Also, there is a healing.
1: Jesus.
0: There is a healing.
1: Jesus.
0: There is a healing.
1: In Jesus' name.
0: Also, this light that I'm seeing is air to talk for be fear. Obiti me or take care my old driver and Adiana Bowram. Adiana a Haina Bowra canum. And something vanished from the car. Oh my goodness. Oh my goodness. Oh my goodness. Nipana make canon once while you're driving.
1: I go.
0: Obeti my juma Karon be kosh be a shopper who do a bad audio. Oh nyashi. But something is happening.
1: Amen.
0: Something is happening.
1: Amen.
0: Something is happening.
1: Jesus
0: name. Something is happening. Something, something, Jesus. Something, something,
1: go.
0: Something,
1: go.
0: Something,
1: go.
0: Something
1: go.
0: Is happening.
1: Yes, Lord.
0: Ozabo, the person me beautiful lies be editum. What change do you want to see in your life? And since I am pain. And I will pass a wuhunu ewa wabrabum. Bosumia eberry ya. Change your pay. And I will pass a wuhunu. And sana this month akonewiye. What change do you want to see before this month goes to an end? Because, as of all, sa light na mi hunono, it is bringing a change. It is sayeba. It is bringing a change. And you bet me about paye kakra was off. After picking the course. Boy, me na me be picking it probably 5 pe. And so say bay na mama, o pese uhunu. Wa wari yemu, wa juma mu, wa kwant to sem, wa wom, o sika sem. What change do you want to see? Number
1: 0533 597 2966 0533 597 2966 0533.
0: Okay, hello.
2: Hello.
0: Good morning. Mr. Eric. Amen. Everywhere. Okay. Yet you want to pay? What a testimony. As if one tears here, but this is a testimony. Oh. Hello, good morning.
3: Good morning.
0: Udini baby akasefri.
3: Fosti
0: pacho yeti o. And se sanya bay na upeso uno. Wow. I declare over your life, sir, Eradimonia destiny helper. Kase amen. Okay. Hello.
3: Good morning.
0: Good morning. Udin baby akasefri.
3: Your friend is Joyce Kasefri.
0: Your friend was saying?
3: Joyce.
0: Joyce Kasefri.
3: Ningo.
0: Pacho yeti o. On shrouds, I did run away. Oh, yeah, they a fool. If I didn't shout, say a fool, so well, yes, you demo, cause amen. Okay, hello.
4: Hello,
0: yes, Odin, baby, a cassa free. Okay, but you too. Mentic as I know. Ewo wa disuem ebade ma hunu ewo Yesu dim amen. Hello.
4: Good morning.
0: Me ba cho papa ma one su kakre bi ma me why?
4: Ba cho mi
0: o fa. O hun fa o. E de na ye o.
4: I at the same time me yam
0: Okay. Me bom paye ma wo Jesus Christo dem say I arisa to me fa woni padwam sesia wo shine Jesus Christo dem ka say amen. Nyamisha so for your last caller Ebrenity. Hello. Oh my God. Hello.
2: Hello.
0: Yes, good morning.
2: Hello.
0: Yes, good morning.
2: Good morning.
0: Udin baby aka say free.
2: And the mic on purpose of him.
0: Okay, mic your budget you.
2: At the end of this month, I want to be more on fire for God.
0: More on fire for God. Everybody, my name is Musa in Jesus' mighty name. Amen. Uh-huh. Yeah, Breno. Hello. Yes, good morning.
5: Good morning.
0: Udin, baby, I can say free.
5: I just want to call me. I can say free.
0: Okay. Call me, Patrick.
5: I'm your brother. I'm your brother. I'm
0: your brother. I say for how many years? Can I say for how many years? For how many years?
5: 3 years.
0: 3 years. I don't know what Isaac was saying. Muhia driver.
6: I want the letter be
0: about. But your tete. Your poor friend in Nicoma, why? Aye, your poor friend in Nicoma, Namishal, Ebrenico, Yintimin Piki, Kobe Ebrim. So sorry. Adobo, we are lifting up a prayer. Oh Lord, let there be a change.
7: Our rate.
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0: I am seeing about 21 people mu tie me. I am seeing about 21 people. We declare healing. We declare healing. 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

0: in the name of Jesus. Also, for another prayer, we need a change in our work and our finances.
1: Yes, Lord.
0: Jesus. Apostle, how much do you pay at the end of the month? I'm telling you something.
1: For sure, Papa.
0: So obi adwuma koyie, obi sikasem koyie a, ko betimi abonya adwuma yie. 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
1: Oh Lord.
0: Let there be a change in my work. Say
1: oh Lord.
0: Let there be a change in my finances. Kase uradie. Manse saye. Emra medjuma. Kase uradie. Manse saye. Emra sikasem.
1: Yakata,

0: Somebody pray. In the name of Jesus Christ. Can I make a declaration?
1: Yes, Papa.
0: So we will oil our own page and
1: my God. My God.
0: So we need oil, so that's what we will own page and consume. We oil our own page and
1: my God.
0: As I'm about to declare, at the be a air consume.
1: Jesus.
0: I will walk.
1: My God.
0: I will walk sitting
1: up. Jesus.
0: I say, say, yeah, to me,
1: Jesus.
0: By the power.
1: My God.
0: In the name
1: yes, Lord.
0: Of our Lord Jesus,
1: Jesus Christ.
0: I declare church.
1: Yes, Lord.
0: I declare church.
1: Yes, Lord.
0: I declare church.
1: Yes, Lord.
0: I declare church.
1: Yes, Lord.
0: I declare church.
1: Yes, Lord.
0: I declare church.
1: Yes, Lord.
0: I declare
1: yes,
0: church.
1: Lord. Thank you, Jesus.
0: Ensure ya ya peja
1: my God, my God.
0: All you were ya ya peja
1: my God, my God.
0: Shekakrabi soul three more. Let there be a change.
1: Yes, Lord.
0: Shekakrabi soul three more.
1: Jesus.
0: Let there be a change.
1: Yes, Lord.
0: Let there be a change.
1: Yes, Lord.
0: Let there be a church.
1: Yes, Lord.
0: Let there be a church.
1: Yes, Lord.
0: I declare church. I declare church. I declare church. I declare church. Over your life.
1: Yes, Lord.
0: I declare church.
1: Yes, Lord.
0: Over your business.
1: Yes, Lord.
0: I declare church.
1: Yes, Lord.
0: Over your marriage.
1: Yes, Lord.
0: Change.
1: Change.
0: Change.
1: Change.
0: Change.
1: Change.
0: Change.
1: Change.
0: Change.
1: Change.
0: Change.
1: Change.
0: In the name of
1: Jesus. I go.
0: Change over your life.
1: Yes, Lord.
0: I declare.
1: Yes, Lord.
0: You are not going to remain the same.
1: Amen.
0: You will not remain the same.
1: Amen.
0: Your business will not remain the same.
1: Amen.
0: Your finances will not remain the same.
1: Amen.
0: Your marriage will not remain the same.
1: Amen.
0: Somebody, you are listening to me.
1: My God.
0: Your children will not remain the same.
1: Amen.
0: Only permit me. Mm. He so have problem. My God. Problem.
1: Jesus.
0: But I decree and I declare. Kadima Rakombele Messiah. They shall not remain the same.
1: Yes, Lord.
0: Somebody, you are listening to me right now.
1: Jesus.
0: Your pocket will not remain the same.
1: Yes, Lord.
0: Your pocket
1: Jesus.
0: Will not remain the
1: yes,
0: same.
1: Lord.
0: There is somebody, you are listening to me.
1: Jesus.
0: You need a higher position.
1: My God.
0: You need a higher position.
1: My God.
0: I declare.
1: Jesus.
0: I declare.
1: Yes, Lord.
0: I declare.
1: Yes, Lord.
0: Receive it.
1: Thank you, Jesus.
0: Thank you, Jesus.
1: Thank you, Jesus.
0: Yes, you, Lord. After the declaration,
1: my God.
0: After the prayer,
1: my God.
0: There is a principle man must apply.
1: Yes, Lord.
0: To see a change,
1: for sure, for sure.
0: After declaration,
1: my God.
0: After consummation, empire. There is a principle. Man must apply. To receive what? A change.
1: A change.
0: Man must apply. To receive a change.
1: Yes, Lord.
0: Man must apply. To receive a change.
1: To receive.
0: Thou sayest the Lord.
1: Yes, Lord.
0: Thou sayest the Lord.
1: Yes, Lord.
0: Osabo.
1: Aba.
0: So when you pass through Nyansa Saya. Do good unto others.
1: Do good unto others.
0: Osabo. Any pebby or while they are demonic gates.
1: My God.
0: San and nipebby so while they are good gates. Ti assembly ye pa. Any pebby or while bonnet for almost ba.
1: Okay.
0: San and nipebby so while papa a for almost ye dear
1: dear.
0: So in life. You need a man to bless you.
1: My God.
0: That is it.
1: My God.
0: Oh, here we need Pepia. Oh, Nankum Pombe Fanny, so now I bless you. Now I say, our life. And until on Yamima, you can say, do good unto others. If you decide not to do good unto others and some people or so for you are going to lack change all the time. Now, what can send me our Hebrews chapter 13, verse number 16? Hebrews chapter 13, verse number 16. Our Bible will be in a king kind. May kind she or say, na ye ye any adite. Ye ye. Any adiche ena mo mano mani empaso. 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But we decide to say on ye we chi na niye fri hon.
2: Why you said the name free?
0: Why yeah? And you say adie mienu bi oho a mo ma moni mpaso. Yeye. Ene adeche.
2: Adeche.
0: Ena mo ma moni mpaso every say. Sa aforebono so onyankopon ani.
2: Okay.
0: Every say. 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
2: for sure
0: I'm telling you something. Otimi tu
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0: Otonia Macho. Otimi ma another position. Empo wajume mo. Otimi trusto. Edi ajume ni yina share wonsa because why ye bribia mana soneni.
2: Sure.
0: I'm telling you something.
2: Sure.
0: In life, so who show we ni pampo enia or appreciate you. How much more say? Ube show we nyanku pon eni. I love the word. Adichei. Iye.
2: My God.
0: Sa for the one kitten kitia. Yes, ye call children's homework. Ye boa buano every end of month. Naya de kwe osobo. E so wa ye ni onyang kupon eni. Now, the very moment when ni paso nyamye nino, it is called promotion.
2: My God.
0: Was every perfect thing, good thing, cometh from where? Above. It come from above. It come from above. A comet from above. A chediapa. Deyepe. If we yajan chain, hejan chain, or na, I'll see Adania Daniel soon, soon, anymore. Mama, you need a change. You
2: yes,
0: need
2: Lord.
0: To please God.
2: Yes,
0: it's all so young couponi. So, what bampooni bear matto, Nessa, we are dear near son and near bear mano, a free chromo ban or tadiacho. A man be brain to me so mukruni, it in memano soon to me appreciating man. Am I making sense?
2: You're making sense, Papa.
0: Asabo, yentumi nya de enso ni pani. 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And because of vanity, blessings be wo ho automatically. Wo ho adwa sanke beto. Was goodness and mercy shall follow me all the days of my life. E de enti na David can say asem no. Goodness must follow him all the days of his life. 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One can say, I will chase goodness. One can say, I will chase mercy. It's as every blessed day, not David, yeah, dear, and so nyamiani, emponi boni munua, or nyamia beina teno, no asaya dia manaso nyamiani,
2: asaya dia manaso nyamiani,
0: or repent very easily, very fast,
2: for
0: sure, or genuine forms will tomb, no one know the home, and ten. No a pan huachi. 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
2: can? 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
0: nin to mu dad yo be yo kodano. Wankasa a baby rabbi no tias. Anti devil say ye near to ye dimechi. And ye did not chase for the rest of his life. By the end here, we are chasing ye near to ye. We are not getting why? Because ye nye bribi manin sonya mieni. 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
2: Okay.
0: If you are abrabo cron cron ni ubabra cron cron or so for a sonya mean. 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Yes. He was an intercessor. My but God. As I'm speaking to you, what jaye? I know what jaye is. Tini ni ame say. But what is shabe for? There be no more.
2: Shabe for.
0: And no more. What jaye di? Now we hear Sonya mieni no. Now we see she has saw them Sonya mieni. Hey, Sonya mieni. And now, nya radio suna brandy be friend say no wa ya die bi wa sorry them na so ja ya sorry all because of say ni mami yeah. Are you listening to what I'm trying to say? So when you pa ja die wa ye so nyame ani a osofo nyame nsam hira so bono.
2: Okay.
0: Ano pay ye call children's home 1st June. And ya sha say ye bua bua ye ho ye ho. Fortunate for you one call juma. And a holiday. Enti what da one person a wutie.
2: My God.
0: How to come na wutie.
2: Oh.
0: Foul phone na ye saw for the body.
2: Jesus.
0: Chadi and a chadi ozobo. And we be in chadi man in so nyame.
2: My God.
0: That is a simple message.
2: For sure.
0: And surely a change will come.
2: A change will come.
0: A change will come in the business.
2: A change will come.
0: A change will come in the in your finances.
2: A change will come.
0: Wa say sad ye we ema wani mpaso. Don't forget it. And nya won say wura fi. And now say one thing. And now say emfao. Hebrews chapter 30 verse 16 eka.
2: My God.
0: Ose ma wani mpaso. Ma wani mpaso. 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There ye wo no ye koto ne twene ya wo nipa bi akofa no se wo tete wo mo san kura no ye che wo ma dia e ya for the body akese e wo nyankompon eni so. My goodness
2: ozabo
0: wo benya so be ya de be so nyame ani ah so bo rap politics mo government that is we obi a pese oye bibi no so man panyin nani
2: no man contract
0: o ti de mecho na se yeah no man bibi. How much more about God? How much more about God? 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From there, we need him. And that day, 27th day, but your son,
2: yes, Lord.
0: Me but your son,
2: yes, Lord.
0: Ebi awo yenura. And now we Monday.
2: Jesus.
0: Me but your son,
2: yes, Lord.
0: Ebi ane ne day di kai impa utie unimowe. But your son, yes, Lord. Ebi a shasi we need him. 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
2: Jesus. 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
0: I'm telling you something.
2: Jesus.
0: Sa o yẹ 500 this week me se ẹ̀nẹ̀ yẹ 1000.
2: My God. My God.
0: Na sa for the year no so nya, o be nya se o be bo for the year, o nya me se aso many. Bible say nipa me ni ko bo for the year, ba ko dia so nya me ni ba ko dia so nya me ni.
2: Oh.
0: Eh. Let's just say what the yeah, so you mean you know, and many mean shall ever.
2: About only say sometimes cry a movie cry a mistake. She said, be more one young one dance
0: ye.
2: On him say, Bia, oh, me boit 20 CD and I may boit 50 Ghana. Last month, be also I can't last. The last 20 Ghana. And I'll see you. I knew we are, Papa, we are, you know. My main fans, son, she said.
0: That's right.
2: Yeah, oh, yeah, Panyampa.
0: That's right.
2: Yeah, Papa, now.
0: That's right.
2: Or the 2 months rent. Now, Obi, at you, and on one casa, every, or see, only manka.
0: Only manka.
2: Because now, oh, baby, oh,
0: my goodness.
2: But one to me, and yet,
0: my goodness.
2: And sometimes, no, oh, yeah, baby. Oh yeah, baby, I was on for GDA and Tetchy.
0: For GDA Tetchy.
2: I was on for GDA and Tetchy.
0: That's right.
2: Only. Senior blessing, nobody
0: ever fight your attention now. Yes, why any year?
2: Ah,
0: and you surely testify.
2: My God.
0: Number
2: 0533
0: 0533 597 597 2966
2: 0533 597 597
0: 2966
2: Honorable,
0: only Pebby TM and I want Chadi. say ya dey command kolay SK Darkon orphanage home.
2: My God.
0: In Shawam Kota.
2: My God.
0: Ni friend ni.
2: Jesus.
0: And we be sa orphanage home no. Ni papa ne ni efra. Sabi en kola no po no ohun wo mo da. Hey.
2: Yes.
0: Na wo wani mfra ye. 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
2: 053-597-597-29-66.
0: I thought there's one person, and I am seeing the hand of Lord touching the person. Obit me abua 500 Ghana. Obit me aye.
2: Yes, Lord.
0: Obit me aye mpo amana boso.
2: Yes, Lord.
0: Open your ear.
2: My God.
0: Na enso nyame ani. Na unyame nshamra. Wa wuti obit me 200 Ghana pacho ye.
2: My God.
0: I thought nipa 8. I am hearing the number 8. Obit me aye 200 cedis.
2: My God. My God.
0: Just do it.
2: Jesus.
0: Bravo, any pa be 80 15 makumako 15 the Lord is touching the heart 100 cities pato ye what when you may touch akuma 50 cities pato ye 20 cities pato ye 10 cities pato ye number
2: 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
0: Right. Or bah umpire. Or bah umpire. Ah. Or something. Send upon only 100 Ghana cedis. On for contract. Any reference.
2: My God.
0: Number is
2: 053-597-2966.
0: O send this one, Mebo Emmanuel Agboto, Waye 51 Ghana.
2: The Lord bless you.
0: Yeshasia. Olivia Azuaye 21 Ghana.
2: The Lord bless you.
0: Brother Shadrach Ajete Money, also a 50 Ghana.
2: The Lord bless you.
0: Mikey Otei, also a 10 Ghana.
2: Bless you.
0: Divine Tokui, also a 15 Ghana.
2: The Lord bless you.
0: Number
2: 053-597-2966.
0: Edinia Bismakosu.
2: My God.
0: 05 3 0 5 3 5 9 7 5 9 7 2 9 6 6 6 6 0 5 3 0 5 3 5 9 7 5 9 7 2 9 6 6 6 6 6 6 6 6 6 6 6 6 6 6 6 6 6 6 6 6 6 6 6 6 6 6 6 6 6 6 6 6 6 6 6 6 6 6 6 6 6 6 6 6 6 6 6 6 6 6 6 6 6 6 6 6 6 6 6 6 6 6 6 6 6 6 6 6 6 6 6 6 6 6 6 6 6 6 6 6 6 6 6 6 6 6 6 6 6 6 6 6 6 6 6 6 6 6 6 6 6 6 6 6 6 6 6 6 6 6 6 6 6 6 6 6 6 6 6 6 6 6 6 6 6 6 6 6 6 6 6 6 6 6 6 6 6 6 6 6 6 6 6 6 6 6 6 6 6 6 6 6 6 6 6 6 6 6 6 give a biggest testimony.
3: Yes, Lord.
0: Except say, wanye. But the obeying kwadie, that change is coming.
3: Amen.
0: God win. God win.
3: My God.
0: Agbeko.
3: My God.
0: 51 Ghana.
3: Yes, Lord.
0: Yamishrao.
3: Yamishrao.
0: Kwame Asante, Papa. Yamishrao. 30 Ghana. Yes, Godfred, now 30, 20 Ghana.
3: Bless you.
0: Yes, Rahel Asana, 10 Ghana.
3: Bless you.
0: As of, there is somebody here. The Lord is touching the person's heart. Only is it 500.
3: Amen.
0: Emma Samofrey. Enya did check us here. Enya for what you can see.
3: My God.
0: And Sonia Mieni. As of, what are the people? The Lord is touching their heart. Say, Omomua 200 Ghana. Where are they? Mama, ene kahubi. Ma onyami nyao se, wonsu wa support to be.
3: Yes, Lord.
0: Ma onyami enyao, ma onyami onyao se, wa ofrese mumeboa, na wonsu wa buobi.
3: My God.
0: Opanyine, for 100 Ghana ne buobi, for 100 Ghana ne buobi. 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
3: My God.
0: Praise the Lord. Na Sonia me kwa ani kwa dia osofo there shall be a testimony,
3: there shall be a change.
0: Daniel Mawoli or say 50 Ghana. Daniel Yamishrao. Dora Asopia 50 Ghana, God bless you. Mustafa Muhammad 21 Ghana, God bless you. Johnson Kofi Abuado 5 cities, Yamishrao pa. Rosina Senya 11 Ghana cities, God bless you. Number
3: 053 597
0: 2966
3: 053 597 2966. TikTok live. Where are yours? Monsu mo diye way. Monsu na manen tuo. Na TikTok phone na moshe nina mu nina mu nyamu diye. And it shall be a blessing and change shall come. Number
4: 053-597-2966.
3: 053-597-2966. There is somebody I would tell me also.
4: Yes,
3: Lord. And I mean going to hospitals here and there. Here and there, here and there. And so as I'm speaking to you now, but nothing seems to be changing. Also, say omo betie, no more tie, no more tie ni ye. No more two one na mo aye sadie we bia. Also, I give them 2 months, there shall be a pregnancy. I give them 2 months, there shall be a pregnancy.
4: My God. My
3: if God. I be an apostle
4: Jesus.
3: Of Christ Jesus,
4: Jesus,
3: I give them 2 months,
4: Jesus.
3: And it shall be,
4: yes,
3: there
4: Lord.
3: Shall be a yes, pregnancy.
4: Lord. Yes, Lord. Yes, Lord.
3: Omo nyina nka mo mo 200 Ghana or 100 Ghana be 100 Ghana. Also let them do it. 053-597-2966. Peter Kujo.
4: My God.
3: Why 51 Ghana.
4: The Lord bless
3: God
4: you.
3: God bless you, Peter. Stella Sepo. Why 21 Ghana?
4: The Lord bless you.
3: Semira to Seidu, 11 Ghana.
4: So I think
3: cremophone can see another many age. Cremophobe be a UTB, I just do it. Oh, yeah, cremonina UTIA, but you be. And it shall be a testimony unto
4: yes,
3: you.
4: Lord.
3: Francis Kwame, why 10 Ghana? Francis, Yamishao. Eric Abedu, Baba, Yamishao. Why 100 Ghana?
4: The Lord bless
3: 100
4: you.
3: Ghana. And if I've been kept a pay home, why 100 Ghana? Somebody, just do it. Also, I'm telling you something. And it shall make a mark in the realms of the spirit for you
4: my
3: to
4: God.
3: Receive.
4: God.
3: It shall be a mark. It shall be a sign.
4: Yes, Lord.
3: It shall be a sign.
4: Yes, Lord.
3: I say, for the body is so yamieni. Gladys Doe, why are you 200 Ghana?
4: Yes, Lord.
3: Contracts. Receive that contract.
4: I receive.
3: Receive that contract.
4: I receive.
3: Agnes Edumensa, 50
4: Jesus.
3: Ghana.
4: Jesus.
3: Emmanuel Kofi Kiasari. 21 Ghana.
4: Yes, Lord.
3: God bless you. Make us a more pay contract. I'm for contract in your reference. I'm for your reference. So I'll pay fruit of the womb. So what the fruit of the womb? What the bear reference? Number 053-597-2966. Kayen sori ahoma chi metena onuya FM ye di agro wa ha aha ye di agro wa ha aha ye di agro wa ha Debbie, we are here for a purpose.
4: My God.
3: 053-597-2966.
4: 2966.
3: Run a testimony obi ntiasi ozo. 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
4: I go.
3: Ozavo. 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
4: di bala gada.
3: Radi Yesu. Some also for oni pe bi ho wanti ade bi ase o life mu a.
4: Eye blocki.
3: Obeye oba bi ru. So nyaka se matias ye. Enu anu no sofo. O hu bebi e mo abefre beba. E na make say some people are gates to good things. You don't know. Dinanati 21 Ghana Nyamisha
4: Dinanati. God bless you.
3: Eric Bansaki 10 Ghana, Nyamisha. Joseph Tewia 50 Ghana, Nyamisha. Vivian Amamle, Mamle Tete, 31 Ghana. Sometimes it didn't be on me, boy, me to me, more fun chamepa. But maybe for the apostle, the way I was born with the yes, Anna Medi, and yes, Anna Medi. They will meet the city, yeah, bonisa.
4: 053-597-2966.
3: Stella Ajoa Hammond. 51 Ghana, Stella
4: Ghana. God bless you.
3: Victoria Agozi, 11 Ghana. God bless
4: the
3: you
4: Lord
3: so
4: bless
3: much.
4: God bless you.
3: What's up,
4: Papa?
3: Auntie. Afore boy Sonya Mieni. Ah, Nipebia Otia, the Lord is touching the heart, say, on your 500 cities. This person is still resistant. Or man and near Paso, a Bible, or a better Bible, they say, Mawani Paso. Mama.
4: Merci.
3: Share a down one, obey him, they are tired, dear Bacope. Yeah, obey him, they are tired, dear Bacope.
4: Yes.
3: Now, dear Bacuna, what Tony Shram Masu. Now, you soon so ever say. But say what the year for the body and the sonia me and here or Sani pay on an hour to a sonia. But people don't know that.
4: Yes, Lord.
3: People don't know that. And people don't accept that. So what the idea to ya me anymore? It is a dear ba. I would ask for. If you fee a yinny. Now, suaba. Obetis wedi. O ma betis wedi.
4: My God.
3: O nana betis wedi.
4: My God.
3: Yeah. Yeah. It is when you make a son to a coma soa. Imprim wakuma. But yeah, yeah, what?
4: Amen.
3: Yeah, just do it. 500, just release it.
4: My God.
3: 200 Ghana, just release it. 300, 100 cities, just release it. 50 Ghana, oh, yeah. We've been poor while I was over there. That's a full swing, you know, no, no, yeah, yeah. We've been so afraid of it in the library, water bill, or the tables, you know, everything.
4: Miss,
3: it's good to do that. Monica yeah. Tete, 12 Ghana, Yamishrao. Caroline,
4: you.
3: I don't know, 11 Ghana, Yamishrao. Martin,
4: you.
3: Ajemfra, 30 Ghana. God bless you so
4: bless
3: much.
4: You.
3: Victoria, Aguzi, okay, Medicaka.
4: Obi
3: also want to pursue you, but only if you want to force. When him chon number at all. Adiachia, why ye? No offers, Apostle, Mesuma, Yamedi, chon number at all. Chon number at all. Chon number at all. Number
4: 057 597 2966
3: Teresa Kojoti 20 Ghana Yamishao Teresa Yamishao Helena Ashabi 31 Ghana God bless you number
4: 053 597 2966
3: Yeah, what the enemy mode you were all tell you so and sana, sorry. Yeah, the enemy mode you were all tell you so and sana, my sorry. Any dear question. So, who will be your first son? Quadia, the enemy mode and sana, my sorry. The enemy mode. Any dear question.
4: 053 597.
3: Thank you, Holy Spirit.
4: 29 66 66
3: 053 597 2966 The Lord is solving a certain problem for somebody. As of a dying sem. I don't know much about it, but the Lord is solving that problem. Therefore, a dying sem. The Lord is solving that problem. Everybody is solvo. Everybody is solvo. As of Obi were caught. Issue. There is a court issue. Now it trace would be. Yeah. When to me and Nibima something seriously will be taken away from you. Mr. Wanidim. Yenyanka do ebi. Never dinaso. And Fanko Kui Mao. Yeah. Salasi, assume any 21 Ghana. God bless you, Salasi.
4: 057 597 2966
3: Isaac Sunny 20 Ghana, God bless you. Aless Nano Tekweno 100 Ghana, God bless you. Aless 053 597 2966 Albert Tete 20 Ghana, God bless you.
4: 053 597 2966
3: Yes,
4: Lord.
3: Yeah. A dear member near Bismarckus. Number near
4: 053 597 2929.
3: Thank you, Jesus.
4: 66.
3: Double, I am feeling in my spirit, sir, Obi Enya and Sisaye, between now and 6 a.m. Between now, like a few minutes, not 6 a.m. above, but between now and 6 a.m., somebody is about to receive a massive change,
4: my God,
3: in his or her life.
4: My God.
3: Senipani Tiemia, on receive this prophetic word.
4: Jesus.
3: Ewana Brabum.
4: Jesus.
3: That change will surely come to pass.
4: Amen.
3: Onya for the Bonibia, on the untested these waters. Yeah. Untested. Faustina. Avonu 100 Ghana for state Michelle. Francis Tete 20 Ghana. God bless you.
4: God bless you.
3: Olavo, this person should test these waters. Frederick Amuzu 12 Ghana. Michelle.
4: Bless you.
3: Test these waters. Test these waters. Test these waters. Kwaku Ebedenza Amoni 22 Ghana.

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Is the same yesterday, today, and forevermore. 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Enjoy your wonderful day.

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0: Yadrinimuwo, someone when it's here. 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
2: Now, yes, you see, Ossi, a quan, Ophi, Casua Bodu Winniba, not Ophi Winniba, of a barber for him. 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Minima wana wapede what done on my penina summon. 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Now some more can't there, whatever from uncles in run about, one fair new human. Now one hour wapede why I'm a wapa.
0: Only a fair
2: one by 5.1 consultation. Now one can train. 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
1: And yeah, you could see a one in a poma war, a man kesim, a sergeant for a man full a drua or tosso in Siam. Nanana, I'm a nancy where beyond was say. So a man and child warm will bear my ever one zam new one man, and yeah, dear sir, warm up your tonsu, Ebeka Honum, the sense you would show me say. And some of what was a brain was rough way with the name Wookie Kai, yeah. And if I warm away and a cranon, and you want to so almost be beatrice, I must say. Say, Quabas, I will be you in the barman, Cassima, couldn't feel quite a quarter to run about one of them now. And what warm was a son, as
0: who knew a chapel honour, 95.1
1: yeah. A judge for a ma, one more, but some honour, one would did the jam, and would tell Quabas, I cry a behajing, and also not a jabre, and in semi ego form.
2: Big push road Obafa mankasim run about demra ye mampenyin okan ye wie ndam so a the highways phone ye ma ho bosum kor nananum penyumfo
0: Yan Market Queen 95.1
2: Oman, the youth, the press. 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
1: And yeah, you could see a yay, a president, and they are Pinto Youth Association. And no, I was quite in your municipality, and your Augustin, Quow, and another same, and yet here, your woman answer, where beam, what sure more attitude, just say, I'm your quiet send, one more mutu for my good dear one, Patam Honom, said the Bayan Combat Woman, Mabunus, and your BBI, and as an Indian, I can see Moo, the sent one more shepherd say, one more shanoma, and Mabununa Germany be enye, 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
1: 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Eno usi wabia wa guesting kwao edi nsemu wei ene tu form.
3: Ya ne watu nasi ya kana se. 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Omu na mufa nkwafuo edi ma contractors. Any contract is not from far again, any control whatsoever. Catering service. Hey, it's a bit of a moment. Send me here. We are talking. Now, what am I asking to say? What are they asking to say? You are. Contracts are anyone like that. You're not from me and four. Would you just let it get?
1: And yeah, yeah, yeah, yeah, yeah, yeah, President Edema Apinto Youth Association. And yeah, Augustine Kwao. No, no, the same. And yeah, yeah, yeah. And upon us, yeah, Bremu Kassian, our Sugusua Utia, we're 95.1. Mountain FM, yeah, 96.1. And we do Chrome Equia Pim. Yeah, twice, some, that's why your boy Remu Warrior, who's Simu and Anna Pay. Now, and Rev, yeah, and a better dress up when she'll be a sea. And we're in King Ken Shukwantin Pono, Esso. And yeah, quiet, no. One King Kenshua Quatachimai was Antimantum. Now, a quavia siano, a nipa macoma, a dupe me a new, and a what's one anonym at once, siya dua, Yanamo Casano and Rano, natural say, nipa me a new sooner that will warm Pasua Sabre, warm air play and quiet at Yama warm. Now, I can share your quabba yen and Anna say, eh, ya, ka, bia, no, afa, I want to ford one with the Kumase. Edward Muni Chamber, what a chimney,
0: and you tell about what then
1: you becker see, yeah, Quavia see a pipenti. I can share that with a hussam say, and to me, I see a many pumping pimaton and anon ever see a door. 1 year, no general one more than a new coach here, we see a hood, your question. 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
1: 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Aye, one more son, I come a come by this for Fian to a tab by Majania. Sab, your mock was your moon quench your way, and my boy at Chum sent come for me and son a woman, a woman, my mano, and lay a domo momo a bushia, and my sab ready a papa womo crabbier, and my womak a car a year a la home, and what a summer a do. 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
1: 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Now, I'm an abortion, you say, Nippon, I'm going to draw near 74,000. And they yet trained health professionals, your more, my emo, and your nurses for can home, midwife for work can home, aligned health workers, F4A can one. Sabre, you may dear Juma Munya be any ye. Now, soon in our emono,
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5: And as we proceed, the implementation of the agreement must continue to prioritize worker welfare, skill development, professional integration, continuous bilateral engagement. Following the signing of the agreement, both countries are expected to commence implementation arrangements immediately. We are pleased
0: that
5: discussions have advanced significantly toward the deployment process, and it is anticipated that the first batch of Ghanaian health professionals to Jamaica will depart in June.
1: And yeah, you quote ye, I was swap for one known a sharp from the whole Sam Esso. I will my God, I'm has still my young folk, Quabana Minta, a candle. I'm so well, a penny, a castle, yeah, yeah, was swap for no so sharp from the whole Sam Show with Jamaica, one Tesso. Eh, yeah, Christopher Tofton, one also at your breath. And your bro fee, why we said, Bia Guapa was say a yes, she said, dear, more at your guapa, a bell brother, genuine, yes, yes, so, or more bet to a money year, no more shagana for a woman, be Pimo with Jamaica, ho, am I a corner? Am I yet to me a day? I promoted my four baby, and I'm a woman.
5: For us in Jamaica, we look forward to those timelines being met,
0: 95.1
5: to the agreement having been signed. To follow through on execution, we will go back with a deliberateness to Jamaica, not just refreshed and energized from the warmth of your accommodation, but the specifics of the agreement which we have been able to work on and to agree.
1: And yeah, you could see, yeah, was swap for our sharp, and we some so ever Jamaica, Christopher Tofton, na yaka saidiye. 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
1: And yeah, yeah, yeah, no more jamming for and a woman at Cassia, a woman, yeah, Jenna. 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
8: Honorable Presiding Member, Honorable Members, Ladies and Gentlemen, I wish to reiterate that the completion of the Kofrom market remains at the core of my administration's development agenda. Accordingly, works on the site has resumed with Atachi Constructions Limited, the anchor contractor, working diligently to ensure completion of the project. In furtherance of this, I undertook a series of engagements and lobbying efforts to facilitate the release of funds requiring to complete the project. This intervention became necessary as the allocation under the Assembly's share of the 24-hour substantially inadequate to guarantee full completion. Based on the consultant's estimate, an amount of 179 million cedis is required to complete the project. Financial support of 100 million cedis from the Government of Ghana through the Social Investment Fund under the Ministry of Finance to support the completion of the project within schedule. Undoubtedly, this significant intervention underscores the unwavering commitment of His Excellency the President, John Dramani Mahama, and His Royal Majesty of 2482 to the realization of this great project.
1: Near your court, CAA, a sentimental mumayo. Eye Richard Ofori Ajiman Buadi Zuba and a warrior brother for Eddie Guhonum Sa Eddie Amayanum. Now Hannah Breno Bema Quina
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1: 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Yadinina Ebessie, Miss Sorry Sway, Nayan Sempa Jumediano Etwaso, Eddie Amor, Mr. Speaker, and a pump for Aya Cradwa, one more bed integrity and some Ahudromo Ewa Hase, Eddie Amam, one or pay. 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
2: 95.1
1: 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Ama some refer juaman ne Antonia da brene. Ah, nanek nasio. 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
3: Know who you are, the God that caused that little shepherd boy right from the bush to be crowned king, the God who saw Daniel in the den of lions and preserved him from the marauding teeth of the lion.

0: bia kama o ka se ku ma ikiri wa I would have been there.
1: Maybe be a queer beer.
0: Maybe I am. Maybe I am fine.
1: So to make
0: her. I'm a tone car, and you can see a moon there, but yeah.
1: Oh, we need your own tonic, I say.
0: Yeah,
1: and to say, and to say, oh dear. And then to say, oh dear, we need your own tonic,
0: I see.
1: Now,

0: 10 cedis are. 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We check. Ha. So the task is here better so.
1: And again,
0: the main goody pan the man. Money produce you, but for tax is here to so. Into
1: work or your lifestyle is so. Oh, come on. Obi top pure tobacco cry. Was the special rubbing mummy? Pure tobacco. 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Pure water. Or per reinvention.
0: The special rubbing mummy. Mama ni boy e dia.
1: I don't know yes since
0: there. Ten for chance say over be outside ban yungu no. People who actually complain say who go na juma. And there. Into know their money na juma about their tax also. You guys in products. Omo ban e say me mo be in the sugar. Omo ban e, but the tax at also. Into when your sugar be a like say sweet sweet no. E dia na boarding.
1: O ti win talk.
0: Into aha. 95.1. So send out break for to sugar dia. Cuz omo study omo say the rate at which are people are getting sugar-related disease, mm-hmm. they are high.
1: Mm-hmm.
0: So as I stated, they needed to intervene. Also, we intervene because in
1: cocoa,
0: in
1: the SCG, in the
0: SCG, in
1: the SCG, in the SCG, in the SCG, in the SCG, in the
0: SCG, in the SCG, in the SCG, in the
1: SCG, in the
0: SCG, in the SCG, in the SCG,
1: in the SCG, in the SCG,
0: in the SCG, in the SCG, in the SCG, in the SCG, in the SCG, in
1: and he said, I took you for
2: mommy, and for of course.
1: He said, I took you for
2: Baja 0556692445 0556692445 my main fat offering for the kind. But your my radio name confirm.
3: Hello speaker.
2: Yes sir.
3: Good morning.
2: Morning.
3: Mama Fin Chapa.
2: You tea does your fish up and so now at a saying.
3: Speaker Namia to maybe
2: tell me. Eddie Bia Bokons, I want to say.
3: Namia to me some for MP na even not here.
2: I know the president doesn't call you effective. Yes.
3: I'm afraid the MSA, yeah, brother, near sisters, would have been on a day, almost special day. Then at the end, Cassabi. Now, they did say, next year, Honorable Ahmed, from Matsuki, who called them Chambo District, Apatia, Honor ADC. E chani pa nyami sanu oduma pa odi wa pe chani impeso aso obo ni ho modin papa papa any your brother need to test wa ko tia muslims ko ni na ya siom ya momu chin kwa omo bom pa en so mo bi na ya wa you can see ano pe die tena mi ka issue so ho ba every time of pen nya ka sa be be nti nyambo tina
2: Eddie Beda say offer from 0556 692445 0556 692445. Hello, good morning.
4: Hello, good morning, Mr. Sika.
2: Yes, sir.
4: Pato, mapo mwen.
2: Yeah, who yeah now swear?
4: Yeah, me adom ni adom. Mr. Mwenye pa. Doctor Nganga ni kase free tema.
2: Doc, what mean to you?
4: Tell ya kind of you ma. You ni an Muslimi phone ni na baika de sala. And I said, the Omokani Bia. Say, I'm a pair walker and then cheer walker who could say a penny BDR anyway. And I said, I'm moving this salad any among family go. It is a BD Brunia, a Christopher said, yes, you're baby dear. Yes, so young called National Cathedral and Kanyame Adomanka, Nanaku for the Sia, Nanki and Sienfa, your name Chene and Coco and Punching to go on.

0: won to be found call a chili and cotton. Jenny, even Jenny Krana, Emma, and I said, like, any of you cry, can I be a new map? You don't map a cancer central region, you need to call Amma Samuel, you hope, baby. Jenny cry, you to me, how much more energy? This is a different and a continent, you know, and I say, yeah, about what, and you're not going to have to about what. Ah, they are saying to you to me, and she's been cloning in Portsea. What's the sudden? You have a big crime area, sir. Adding it is any plan in his service. Yes, young Muda Chiana, young son and son will say, lawyer, and yet. Ah, if you assume it's a seven, I'm the choir, maybe a seven, many more handy, and can any of the national street in the police or Baba Fund. But any plan, the only one, any more beauty, the same will be in tea. Or your MP, or your politician, or your minister, or your large in tea. And I said, they wanted to go to Ghana. But I am not service every year. I am good to near here. You're in safety, maybe I'm a idiot. Mr. Speaker, we said, yeah, mini and D kind of time. That'd be an idea for tea. Minko will be in some money. I mean, come on.
1: Mr. Medassi, over from where? Yes, sir.
2: Good morning. Oh.
1: Morning. What you would do in the baby? How can I say?
2: We are water the garden and the free every mountain.
1: Okay. My name is Jerry.
2: Mr. Speaker, my official pension. Money is my power. My arm is the boy. Yeah. And your man can see it. Money is also. The mission I can say. Abino, you're all you know, on any share grassroots, you know, I brepa because you are bra cassa at the Napa. After the all you know, your dream will cry and see us here. Didn't you know, Mistress, a punch on Channing, Omuncho money, no much as grassroots, and I brepa. And you, you're my personal. I'm a Yanessa, and Tama, Yapaba, Anna. Common cathedral, no one said, Senor Macas on the young Betty Church, your mon, Shannon Kamas, and then say, I come on to a mentor's idea, and I want to go to Uganda. That's the pencil.
1: Benzo Beda, say, off from Embra 0556692445. Here we go. Hello.
3: Hello.
1: Yes, sir.
3: Good morning.
1: Good morning. What you would need to
3: say?
1: Now, say. Me who ye now?
3: Oni aya da matini ni mapa mo ye. Your friend KD, me friend Fika, so I just go and meet. I'm okay na ano. Aya de pa. That's a politician for me. No, you know, I'm more Ghana. I'm more Ghana. Ah, ye in Ghana for nankatani ye. Who say? Who go for na mo ye? If it says how the way ya, essay environment, you know. Ehun ya party abandi na so when ya ka say wo be bandi politician of politics ali abuja o machi aka say munti ko mun kam humbom munye say ya de ne sa me ya man no me ya wo mi am beto Ghana n se de Ghana na say o but ye ya ya timun bo ye hu so man na say every time what the 2 years no politician ya to bone what the 2 years na no I am 24.
4: Hello, good morning.
1: Good morning, Pacha, to say, Mammy.
4: Me Pacha, me kasa free adesso.
1: O din de say.
4: Me Pacha, your friend me fishing.
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1: Ben so be da se thank you for from 0556692445 0556692445. Hello, good morning.
5: Champion speaker.
1: Yowza.
5: Yes,
1: master.
5: Yes, sir.
1: And there's a one rare number and open to Kawati.
5: Speaker. And the warrior. Tell you, look, I mean, you'll be mamma.
1: Yowza, so I'll catch you. I'll be
5: mamma. Me and that doubt. Me and the money. No, myself, the German and it. I'm not going to be able to do this. I catch him in prayer. We say, "Yahusha, Okwa Dom, into Mumwano." So, John get to Okwa Munto be man. Wanka, now that Okwa just a man, mamu. Now I don't know what fight here, mami. Speaker, and when you talk about open a frame, if you reject an advocate, and now you're my mamre kakra, and now Bendu, up greater kakra vice chairman, and also you're my mamre, what's a maka? To one nipper me noir or more friendly. Asa? Who's a speaker?
1: Who's that? Oh, and confide one man, Mrena, oh, better than was it to was it? Oh, better a pointy crab better at it. Now, Paddy and your dear,
5: I'm a man only one here by.
1: And your head, Cacrabia baby, I only have a funche. Why?
5: Many funche.
1: I won't know, man funche. Why?
5: Who's a speaker? Mr. Speaker, many of the Kasai, a WP, a Messer, a Fetra Palmer Rishi, a WB, Minyo Tank, a Wagana threatening the party for no Yawza Shinye, one Shinya, oh, Yabaka Tools, who are then master share in politics. Politics, Adibia. 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One share as the woeful. So, for example, where did I mean your mama, dear Namisham, or Yen Chuma, Papa in the problem? In California, Adiana Monsha as woeful, my kaka, speak and you. Girls, and the Jaja Nayo.
1: Abefa, made
5: us. Abefa, the other one because of the fight of a boy and Abefa now. Why are we a Michel Nunu?
1: Ebefa. And Crofoy, you are
6: my mamma, Cacao, by a mamma for
1: ye, Cotap on Chimaco, Nuku, now one munina met in the moon. Why,
6: yeah, that's it, Abby.
1: Or send him Panafo. We have a gadget in your campaign.
6: Yeah, yeah, yeah, yeah,
1: my baba too was to home. Hello, good morning.
7: Hello, good morning.
1: Yes, sir.
7: We present the prophet and started to aggress you. We control Iraq and
5: akinet ni mo jaye isu
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1: hello hello oh sorry na homa na ti
8: Hello. Good morning.
1: Yes, sir. Good morning. What's your name today?
8: I'm here. I'm here. I'm
1: here. I'm here.
8: But your friend one side, I'm different.
1: One side, network in the mood, they do. What's the car, Mwana?
8: I'm here. I'm here.
1: I'm here. I'm here.
8: Mr. Speaker, yes, I'm here. I'm here. And yes, I'm going to open my dinner side. Second. A quano, the way I'm worried is a quano, and Yapakuba, no more cotolis, go Pasabasa, Masabasa, who really be a cotes, Numa, with you, I could not tell us on Muna, school or on the cookie, see a phone. Ah, I am very bad in here. And me, the new woman is at the Ghana for Nakatano, say, Yangupona, and you, since it's in you, means I mean, dream woman, yes, and I say, I have to say, whoever we ask you. 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
1: nyame nkao hombe da siofu from ra Here we go. But Joe, we need to say, Kasafri, hey, good morning.
9: Good morning, Mr. Speaker.
1: Yes, sir.
9: I'm from Hakim, Kasafri Pampram.
1: Hey, me tell you, catch it.
9: Mr. Ho, it's the last me catch it. Sir, Mola, I need you. I'm going to talk to you. I'm going to talk to you. Because yep masam they be a three say as a three near by a pop rap. Aha. And to say a friend no my business, no business, and I bought a hand. So we are cut.
1: You go so yeah, my wife.
9: That's it. Mr. Masam is then to some dear pamper my debut aha. And so my bone my young muddy and abaso. Umudin and chinini. Like me who send and chin them chrome how rough of that. Who be that? The dominant am side from Moody. Now, my mamma, I'm a comma, Balaka Sala. My mamma, I'm a true Balaka Sala. My papa, coffee tailor, Balaka Sala. Nipper be a Muslim, Nibia, our Ghana, Hibiano, our Mimubiano, and the Bakla Sala. The minimum age, ma. Bye bye.
1: Better say offer from 0556 692 445. Hello?
10: Hello.
1: Yes, madam.
10: Good morning.
1: Good morning. What's your name to say?
10: I'm in a room, but I won't say.
1: Trade and put that room, I hear you. What did you say?
10: I'm in a room, but I won't say. I'm in a room, but I won't say. I'm in a room, but I won't say.
1: Okay.
10: Me ye abirewa. Ite ya na me diakon, jatna, me jene nina, me jim frama. What do you mean to woman, ma'am? Say, many sing yet. Be ye nidia. Gudu. Sanin and she never jam on the air family so. It's me, she are born to you. It's way, Jimmy Patron, and she has seven am work. I know. I am no cramunshan, I'm in your mind. Since that time, you know, into me catching my one thing would be a bit dark. The second one is a Pamu show. Tanya, a kumkumkum bagana no. Unsha my name. Unkum about time. Now will be ending. Listen to one anonymous nibby. It is a messier, Omia, Omia, dear messia. Captain Smart in the Nina, messia. It is a bit slow, the Pamu show. Woma a Mahama, a mama didn't try a brevin to walk. Who come or back, who come in time, you come movie. Because baby, you are woman, ma, me, my family, car, meaning. In him, who come in time, you come movie. Sadden, a cost who are gander too much. For man, confirm me, young car. Mr. Mimpasso, never seen you in a woman, never you see me, never you soon. It's me power, so that is me power, so why?
1: Obi, me da se, ay, nyami nshaw, na kafranso, why?
10: Amen, ito.
1: Mate, me da se. Now, yasi wukundi pa yonkun obi, right? Hello, good morning. Hello. Hello.
11: Hello, good morning.
1: Good morning. Pacho, udi indi se okasa free, eh?
11: I'm from Freeman at the room in Kasafi, at Wajimi Sound.
1: Mami Ntiewe.
11: My program, I'm in the program now, as we sume be mkaka. I say my baby is a fit and you know at Wajimi. Because of my tree, next mom will be a wide hour, you fit in, you know. I'm sure about her. Yeah, I'm da, Danish here, I'm City.

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That you're the Princess Body, messing in the roll on and the abba. 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

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Nigeria High Life and your Afrobeat. Nina, I was here. But this is the biggest opportunity. So, also, bet me and Jessica, dear friends. And here to talk. Oh, original cover. And we're in good shape. And say, yeah, I'll pay for you. 0530-866-875. 0866-875. But you're trying to picture and a video. And if I was up here, and I'll pray you. 0530-866-875. Now, when you need to come on, you better grab a phone. No, Eddie, about.

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1: Now me rap it, bye.
0: Hey.
1: Send me a remix, though.
0: Never.
1: No, never. Something interesting is happening. A war a year Senegal. Now, in the issues of politics, never say never. Your best friend, Wadam Fupa, bet me abe your enemy. Now, enemy, so bet me abe your greatest ally. Sadi so happen, Ewa Brabomupa.
0: Natasipa.
1: Yes. Especially business people, woman a permanent friends. Or more permanent interest. At any point in time, we free say, one habit me abwa seven interest now.
0: No, what you want, Ben? No, what's every interest? No,
1: it doesn't matter. So, you're in a town for now. When him say Senegal, President Faye, a very young man, President Senegal for you now, no more near Japan.
0: In his 40s,
1: yes. Now, when him say, before President Faye Eban, na enyema bebre na no akoso.
0: Oh yeah.
1: Yes. Amba Ghana any Africa as you say yes. I mean, empenfo na dibia che ti mabunu no so nyede emra. Na President Faye any owadamfo bia ye friend Sonko. Okay.
0: Nadam for power.
1: In fact, Sonko no kra no party. Wono no wo political party ya. Ajidin pa. Na before abato ni beba som ye yi President Faye no. Na the former president of Senegal, any the Senegalese parliament, you know, a passing brebi se kwame se oye ex convict. Unti me ma parliament, eh, parliamentarian, like wako prisoner ba any idea. Again, and so unti me ma kwai ma ume ye president, any idea. Wamu ye ni sa because na Sonko no e war all the popular support. Sen kasa election no obiti me
0: win.
1: Good. Anna Sonko de ye na dwin se at the time ba na or ye juma as a tax expert and a tax collector no. Na wone na dan fo ba ko a ye friend Faye president in a ye juma na se akoba ne se ontimi in contest me president ontimi in ko parliament bi te se so resign from parliament ni ade ade ohu ne se na dan fo no so ene ne wo the same ani suade right enti sadia onko fa na dan fo dem ra.
0: No, I'm pushing it down for the moment.
1: Anna, or co-founder down for you.

0: it's contact you now, Kwame. Yemra Jenzi Baba ever join us. And he and come on the media, Kwame. So President Fai, any a year Songo, Usman. One more your best friends, right? One more you your Juma as a year tax collectors. Okay. Now in 2024, Anna Senegal be kwa batu also, right? In March 2024. In fact, few days Anna ye release a year Songo from a year prison. Oko prison because of a defamation case bia a bar against him.
1: And yes. Omo pekwan bi so a dentu yi imagine untumem fro so na they look for a way. Say political way there opponent there. At times, yeah, they look for a way to do something.
0: Nanka one a year President Saad be contesting, which is the former president. Okay. Na Songo was a rising star and opposition party no one of the leading candidates, right? And he ekoba ni say parliament was Senegal passing rase wako prisoner but they won't even contest it, right? Any idea? And when you know decide here, some good decide here with the party leadership saying yes, idea. When we president fire mum no, and may the presidential candidate for the biggest opposition party. Well, I mean, when we talk about in March 2024. And President Faye, a winner. Good. And obey your man, Penny. Now, Nipa, me and your two best friends. Omwa ye Juma boom some time back near Dina. Omwa ye down for 40, they became close allies. And Obia himself, Ombet me aiding. Aye Juma abomu ye. Omo party did in the pastef. Political party. Na. President Faye, every year president, I was Senegal. Anna, omo party ninyina hwe mu appointee, as I say, I mean, Songo ne ye prime minister, right? Because as I then, now omo party ninyo were the highest numbers in parliament. Anna, omo over 10 years, Mbrana, President Saa, you know, say, untimin contesting election, be a intimin to Abama, ania de ofri prison, but almost a son, until almost a son, and I feel a quenaya day.
1: And my better how
0: good. And now, one more a year Songo as prime minister. Now, Songo be ye prime minister, no president Faye, a dinner president, because on owner Senegal for
1: that amount for not to Abama.
0: And the Amano. One more a year Juma, a boom. All of a sudden, Kwame, Obia, who do you see? A failure, the two best friends. And to question your mountain, as is your mobile, almost enemies.
1: So, what dissolve it? We know. Wapamano, as a prime minister, we in a few. We in a few, Mr. Sabiana.
0: At the time, no, they looked very inseparable.
1: Yeah.
0: Oshe Senegal track record, they tell you, sir, Songo no, a very charismatic. Usikruma dom to dinner cheaper or your crowd pusher. President Faye, a very calm, we dean and collected. And he crofuhun is on usi dean. He has a word, the poor sheba.
1: No one, yeah,
0: audio, you dean, so no. But
1: woman blending in your bad.
0: Blending in your bad. Woman, you answer trim upon his say, woman be activating the fight against corruption. And he, woman, you know. Ebe ye wei, ebe ye juma boom. In fact, omu nina ye anti-corruption crusaders. Omu kasetia corruption ni ye. Now, e di ena sintia, all of a sudden, President Faye, ene na dan fusongo. Akwa koba nisi omu ntemo titi to an extent, se, Songo ni prime minister awodin, President Faye, asakino. Prime minister no, untimi enibi.
1: Asakino.
0: Now, what is really happening? Ninyina aye struggle for power. President Faye ebo sumo se Songo bae as a prime minister no onye n'adwuma yi. Again, enye ma bia no mu nyina adwen wo so.
1: So this is the agenda. This is what we want to do.
0: This is what we want to do. I say Songo de bae prime minister and I say n'adwen ni bia e den.
1: Eya sesa.
0: Eya sesa de ade. Enti no ono hu ni se da bi. Enya ade e bebo o man no. Utie reporter Eba. President Faye became very uncomfortable after he saw, say, I mean, fire no e wudin, right? Na within the party and the government, even though or no president fire in the president,
1: mm-hmm.
0: but still songo no e wo crowd in the pa.
1: Se ono nana odio omonim dada.
0: Exactly.
1: Ono nana a dominant time the dada.
0: Mm.
1: But a bibinti ne went to me uncontested.
0: Mm.
1: And odu be room to odu be or a do be room no. Or do be room to no no as a o walk in ono a shadows.
0: Mm.
1: Because wo no as a na on shadan ka ho. But ye do be shame say be boy and a leading because me inform so be ho.
0: Mm.
1: And intina me nya de bit me lady ay event and main crop for no.
0: Mm.
1: Into ba no. Ono no e shadow sum na wozi si a unanti o.
0: Yeah.
1: Aha, intine still no no owo authority in the party than you.
0: Mm.
1: Ye fan is a kwa se president John
0: Dramani Mahama.
1: Aha, Mahama. Ye fan is a as end is funny na a feeling and is funny na penas and pa.
0: Mm.
1: Na bi binti no on to me and contest for election.
0: Mm-hmm.
1: And no wabefa wo appear could be say brand yenko. A man for no to abandon ma because of him, not because of you.
0: Mm.
1: And automatically or sound so a grip our part in mu as a sin.
0: Mm-hmm.
1: In na or don't a man for the donor. Probably people like you because of him.
0: Mm.
1: Uh-huh. And then at some point, you know, say on you be away by Jim Makakra, Ubafele threatened.
0: Mm.
1: That I am being nominated me the president today, dear, but I quite say I'm on for an inch and then feeling, sir. I'm feeling and I'm for no more.
0: Okay. And see, Kwame, and only yeah, one reason, right? Now, at the end here, a coban is I say, feeling no, so go no, the anybody more. So, and Sema, omo more opposition, or more kind, right? Ye ba power, ye be say mumma ye to me, ye be we, ye be we, ye be pushy market as a senior proye, a swati. Reason tia akobasa and say, President Faye by and won on a be more diplomatic, say, because of your president. Prime Minister and so free said, Debbie, the radicalism, radical any revolution, ye mana, womokan, ye na,
1: so mobayeno,
0: so mobayene, tongue crop for trimino.

0: Antonio, what say?
1: Until I see yesterday, we found our argument in what I think is one of the most impactful constitutional law cases in the Fourth Republic, the anti-delegate system case. The case we brought, I said the case was brought by Professor Kwabena Frimpong Boateng, Dr. Yawo Yahoo Tamakulo, and Dr. Christine Amuakon Nyama. Okay? The three distinguished senior state persons, statesmen, want the Supreme Court to declare that all registered members in good standing of a political party are entitled to vote in the party's primaries. We believe that the declaration, if made by the Supreme Court, okay, will considerably improve our democracy in many ways. We argued in support of the plaintiff's case.
0: But
1: last statement now. The deputy attorney general need to try to order holding the MDN. We are not see the year.
0: The year in the chest, case na yet the court, no, yet the court supreme court, so I'm interpreting law, no case, no, end the year because including the other.
1: Una wotire musa
0: na mzee na de ya kwa mko okay you say de ya
1: court ni nyamfa na dwin
0: remember it ba kwame
1: we saw the last paragraph na or see we believe that the declaration if made by the Supreme Court will considerably improve our democracy in many ways. We argued in support of the plaintiff's what
0: case.
1: And the attorney general ne person say enye de bia na the attorney general's department no ebe ko against obia case or deba say with the case ba na to asumu a
0: and the way no to asumu mo
1: they can argue in favor of what we case
0: and the way no to asumu mo
1: na say attorney general no so take position say obe argue in favor of the case a not just say, Kwame, you bet me a car because he's so
0: say,
1: a buying decision. So, no,
0: because not because attorney general, Ojama wine,
1: a buying Ghana,
0: because attorney general, so and sorry, keke, and Truby be keke, and I found me boy,
1: exactly.
0: Be a commodity de be a coso, almost so say, even though you obi answer more de codine the. Yes, Supreme Court, so or interpreting law, no. Now, among TS, yes, henceforth, no. I say about one, a BM no be to be there. Name of no ones are we remain a political party, no. Yeah, and Fema, your opponent, and Unqua, and Fadi and Unco. Name of no young society taking interest, why didn't him?
1: Okay.
0: Because for the sake of the future, I am so you are about to one idea. Yen so yen sick, you be interest room.
1: Why
0: not your political system, no matter how fine.
1: Why, and you just have a woman in a say. They, as political animals as we are, and many people, we can read in between the lines.
0: Yes, sir.
1: Aye.
0: And did they say what me read it?
1: Me read it, okay. Now, William Charles Nita Ekotego.
0: Yes, yes, yes. Former aide to Akufo-Addo.
1: Okay.
0: What
1: radio you be? I mean, kind no.
0: Of. Yeah.
1: On the poster, Dr. Justice Shremsa
0: Ayeye.
1: Or see, the establishment. President John Dramani Mahama led administration versus the CADES, Chairman Asiye Dunketia led NDC party. Embattled General Mosquito. And I see full stop. You see?
0: I don't know the party.
1: And Odiesiwa.
0: David, yeah.
1: The establishment. President John Dramani Mahama's led administration. Versus the CADES chairman, Johnson Asiye Dunketia led NDC party.
0: We on one or can I say, man, you know, and this
2: time,
0: you know, and this time, and this time, and this time, and
1: this time, and this time, Charles Nita Ekotego DC, who we are,
0: and once about to ask,
1: Anna, Doctor. Asiye Dunketia. Kweku Asiye Dunketia.
0: Okay.
2: Oh, okay.
1: Eh?
0: General Bano.
1: General Bano. 11 hours ago, sir.

0: National Democratic Congress fully support replacing the current delegate system for electing leaders with a system in which all members can vote? Question mark.
1: Akwa we dachi ne papa be the president. I don't know, but yeah, the chief of staff.
2: No, ne papa catch us up so
1: deep. Missy dachi ne papa be the president.
2: Ne papa catch us up
1: so deep. Obeye chief of staff aman papa dachi.
2: Family and friends.
1: Missy, our family and friends. Family and friends.
0: Who tell the American?
2: Papa be the president.
1: Oh, yeti your power opening.
0: I see. The National Democratic Congress.
1: NDC. Good. Call.
0: Fully support replacing the current delegate system for electing leaders with a system in which all members can vote? Question mark.
1: And the NDC, as a stance, no, you made ye be a beban say delegate system, no, ye be if you are ye de a conya for a retro baban. NDC, no, obia edutum. Yes, I know this.
0: And Obi say asemo. Say a question mark.
1: And you are okay. Obi know my question mark.
0: The emphasis, you know, is on the question mark.
1: Okay. Say Obi aji tuma na.
0: And the down part of the statement.
1: Until you know, so Obi aji tuma na.
0: Say
1: asemi sa.
0: Abai ben eho se say. Party ben ewa ben musi say.
1: Say NDC.
0: NDC ne wa ben. Good. Ana NDC party. Ana for me abai. Ana abai ni jina gana tu misun weyi attorney general. Ana time mufobia sorry eko court to say court obata ichirichiremu na bua se party ahodo ewo man mu no edru time a wo mo be call mo primaries na obi oye member bi otu ani dus bi aye man ntubi na ye nyai se ye di delegate
1: for no
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0: 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The government's most prominent lawyer. 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
2: Party ni maye hu se ojitumu ana.
1: This is here, no. The honors, the honors lies on a party, no.
0: Honors will be at the party.
1: It lies on the party to come and respond. Say that's how much you do.
0: Honors
1: will
0: be at the party. Question in his
1: head.
0: Question in
2: his head. I'm by judgment. I'm saying.
0: Party
2: ne
1: dwene party mu.
2: Omo
1: party mu.
0: Question na me bisa ni se. Aban ni si gina sa gina ye no. Yes, aban ni otumi so betumi asi ni gina. But aban ni consulting party na na. Ansa na aban ni si gina so ye nyina aye support. Aban ni support. Aban ni party ni nyina
2: support. Aban ni council of state elders. Owo omo etu man penyin for council of state. Owo eyi attorney general omo etu no for o Jubilee House advisors na there. O wetie ho nyina awie.
1: Baba kwame say o crocker say obi dey.
0: E wo kan ehun pa o.
1: Kwame
0: say aban ni hia so be consult party. Na why manifesto so na aban ni de ba power.
2: Na pato ene Aban ba power ewie na aban e be free sanitary pad project as e onko consult to party as why.
1: And
0: I say your party
1: aban be
0: your party the manifesto
2: your party there be.
0: Oh,
2: manifesto no be bere omu a mobile bebe wo home ntimi nye ye timi te aban fi party ho a eboa
0: and
2: na e say reset agenda no
0: dey e drew so say anti party
1: from
2: another reset agenda
0: na dia and e say sa dia dia ntia aban ye ne dia party chairman say me so me call thank you and na be problem is
2: there be any
0: Nanya na wa mu amu say your problem. I say wa kwache and wa yeni say party yen adwuma ban yen adwuma. E dey any problem bi.
2: Obi an stop you thank you tono. E na obi an so nkase thank you tono e yerongo.
0: Eh enura na enura chi nyina te nyina wo say I say wa ya chi. Wa wo position I will take ye.
2: Wo am inform anu nsi. Me say me nkase e yerong. Who say every political decision it will two faces. Either right or wrong. It may be right, it may be wrong. But as much as it may be right, no.
1: I know some interest.
2: Yeah, some more optics, no.
0: Optics, no. Yeah, dear here. Party, no. Yeah, no. Juma. And I buy so yeah,
1: no. Obi, yeah, no. Juma.
0: The optics, no. Yeah, then.
2: I buy by. I buy by. Yeah, for ball and I start this in fear search. Ramu start. Maybe politically, maybe a correct decision.
0: And then, no. Yeah, buy. Then, yeah, party.
1: And then, yeah, party. And then, yeah, buy.
2: Me say. Ebi ana e ye correct decision. Say, Munkonko ball addition fear search. Munko chewe Ramu start. Munko chewe Ramu start. Ura recover all loot. Na eh, but optics no was bad. Inti ni akaseti ya eh. So enyome ya egua buying perception. Politics ya perception.
1: Inti no party ni di anya di anya. Party ni optics ni di anya.
2: Me na mi mifili se thank you to. Me sa ehon komo we nyina ebaye. Na it may be a right decision. Fair enough. But as much as it is a right decision, no, optics no e ye wrong. And a whole lot of unnecessary
1: tension.
0: Optics
1: near the end. Optics
0: near the end. And unnecessary tension. No, at the end. What in the
1: because
0: you're separating party.
1: Party from government.
0: And you the party focus on your governance.
1: On your party.
0: On your party activities.
1: And
0: party is a calendar.
1: Yes.
0: On the year. So party focus on your party affairs.
1: Yeah.
0: Party affairs. Ni bini se. Yeah. Kase. Even though the party is in government, but party no egusu a wamo ye branch election.
1: Yes.
0: Omo a sheshe.
1: Omo ye party juma.
0: Ye say. Abain focus on your national government. Na ebani say na party ni ye bibia abain muni yosikum. Abain su ye bibia party muni yosikum. And then once what na hasisi ya kase. Ebe ya party ni enti infree
1: abain.
0: Afe party ya you are raising concerns about optics. How does the optics now affect government?
1: It doesn't affect the government.
2: Okay. We'll be saying, how does the optics affect
0: And so, why should it be wrong in the face of right-thinking Ghanaian?
2: So the optics doesn't affect government. It affects governance.
1: Okay.
2: Two different things. Government and governance are two different things. Governance is the process. It affects the governance process. Into the process are here. First, the boom mine. Optics are affecting governance. Now we are buying. E do maybe a nana do a buy na optics ni unko ye into governance na unko ye into oye bibia e ye papa kwa ye unhu
0: optics you know in this regard no unchirichiri mo into
1: me is ye pesi ye unhu party no ni optics no
0: affecting governance
2: around the whole thank you tour perceptions gathered around it the tensions it will bring. Very bad optics.
0: Ewa hefa.
1: When I say oko sa so oko tangito.
2: And it has culminated.
1: Yanti bibi boni bia o.
2: It has no see so perceptions in the sense that perceptions it will which will gather around thank you to nemun komo.
1: Which is
2: a toy a yinti na oko to no. Already there's a perception say o person dey campaign for the presidential ambition. And it's
0: I don't know so you know correct.
1: And this is the so being being non carry.
2: Some political perception for me. Ejapade book no. Eh political perception book o. Yen nyina yen nim. Ni besi
0: o. And the person may be finding it difficult say meti wasi. I don't know why.
2: What him say? My own person meti.
0: Meti wasi kan makase meti.
2: When perception forms, nipam se bibi e to man for na
1: adwene mu a.
2: E very difficult so bit me e film.
1: But say aje wo kan so answer ato nipa na adwene mu.
0: Dem bi kwa me. Yeti here.
1: Ana.
2: E kora yeti mi chichire di tu nipa na adwene
0: mu. Me ba to boy say.
1: O ba chichire ni say.
2: Oh yeti chichire da.
0: So,
1: we need that.
2: Yeah, me fine. You have to about me idea.
0: Oh me ba.
1: I don't know bi kan. Any ye kan ye. But we dey no obi an kan ye. We dey obi an kan ye.
0: Kwa me. The amount of money, the amount of intelligence, yes, I know.
2: obi a otie wo fie bi anim se ene otie ya chichiri dia tu ni trim se se party chairman asiri nketi nya president obedi
1: ah when I can't ask them
2: no
1: I'm not going to say that.
2: Ye chichire
1: ah wan aka
2: opa
1: obi anka
0: ba wo dia super dia azu mi mpo se yaka nti wo ka kosi sey jinzi
2: nti no ye chichire set so when perceptions start brewing some of your actions must actually your actions and inactions must actually be in line with his perception no such so that wo ma further perception bia e mani panadwunim
0: na further perception ba na aye den
2: Oh, but your political repercussions of it.
0: I don't need the end.
2: The party will pay for it.
0: Party will pay for it in which context?
1: In what sense?
2: It's a party. The context are party will be paying for it. So, yeah, now you 4 years, you into the money house.
0: Okay, because
2: MPP take a decision in 2018 said they want to protect certain parliamentary seats. Into no work or contest, MPB are party to take a decision.
1: The decision said, about disqualify.
2: It made a lot of sense because MPs are
0: only we are disqualification. We are disqualified.
2: It made sense. Party, MP, waiting me a force, RG seat, Edema, the coincidence in the party. In certain coincidences, ABA now only winning seat to honor brother. It made sense. I'm going to disqualify a due time because the perception was brewing in a party in the mood change, you know. I'm going to form an association, court park, coalition of disqualified patriots. I'm going to call a press conference, Kada. 2 week to election, I'm going to call a church Ghana for say, I'm going to go back together and I'm going to support the party, you know.
1: But then you're not correct.
2: You call election, 2020 election.
1: You're going to lose your seat, you know.
2: And then I want to say,
1: but we're not losing
2: seat. Then I'm making perception. And you know, the results of it, you know, the party paying for it to be only 4 years for it. You didn't mean kind of radio, so
0: why? Maybe the other permit concern in Iba. Maybe I need him come if any baby are coming soon. Gen Z the confide. And the person made the maintenance. The point, you know,
1: person. I was trans here, but why was it?
2: But why not?
0: I
2: was
1: trans.
0: I was trans. Minya a popot here, one assembly.
1: I said, no, but all kind
0: of sinipo. But my yard ponies will see and not a sunny.
1: Was that a sunny?
2: Monte parties. Now, if you are buying home,
0: now,
2: Monte party if you are buying one, or my neighbor calling him.
0: So, my consensus is that they are okay. They are quite me a cassis here. Gen Z are bosses here. Yenty party.
1: If you are buying home.
0: Good. And to the papa muanka party, dear. Oh, they are buying bar by all the president, the baby see a kunya swimmer. Till Hona focus will party.
1: Aha.
0: Good.
1: They were Juma.
0: Now, again, and one anchor, as you don't get here, a trice obey, and one of 50 quoti, a trice obey. Say, a bind ye the wabba. Ujina, ye 2 minutes sooner ye day.
1: A buy.
0: But obey and focus on your governance. Now, party soon focuses or build the structures.
1: Party, yes.
0: Right? Good. And T, one more buy, you know, and then a 50 quoti. Any the leadership of the party, a decide. Omu decide say. Said the beya party ni benya sumbiya yen de juma. 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
1: At the same time.
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1: amonsom
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5: 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Drive by Hujo. 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

0: 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Sam Racy and a Yahoo, Pa, Obregas and Amakana, who has a massad when in the Damsuana, when in Dan and Biasu. But Minim said, near my best to me, Simipoa. You are locked in with us only on 95.1 FM. If I told you what to say, and Chia Ben, I say, and crap message, Ben Adebema, Omomudi Salano. What message you have for them? And then I'm ready to sell that. I think say a brand not and then Mateba. Most of them some more class. I didn't say we should any more money now. We say Mateba, we say Maria, and a brand not or once a worm and a wine. Hakim. In the Arabic. Oh dear, Fanchiama or Muslim friends, just say hello to them. Wish them happy Salah, ne? Answer them maybe a phone line, so no. And and it is the 27th May. The Catalan Ghana, enya 9 years. The Catalan Ghana, omanya 9 years. I just say, kase gym, proper gym wear, proper sports wear. E hona abenya no. Omada romantic Ghana for extra sports wear. Ye kama, ye durable. Just Omama gym wear aye fashion, sports wear aye fashion. Amam crofa binya drama activities no cry. Because if you think of the car, then you think of the boss, the best sports wear in the system. And now Unia FM almost celebrate almost 9 years. So Unia, we are honored to associate ourselves with brand that keeps Ghana moving, that keeps the Ghanaian vibe energetic. Me sentino. Yeah, wish you one more happy 9 years anniversary. Cheers to more wins, the Catalan Ghana. We are happy to have you in the system. Enjoy your anniversary. Hooray! Let's wish our Muslimi brothers and sisters happy Salah. Give them a warm message. Hello, good morning.
1: Hello, good morning.
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1: Ah, me da, so onwe ndi.
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0: Papa, it's my film.
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0: ma,
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0: 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My baby,
2: oh, Mi ba fini.
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3: Hello, oh feeling.
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0: 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Wanuham.
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0: 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Good morning.
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0: 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My floor is in the room, Afra Cherry. 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
4: I am a fresh, I am a fresh,
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4: Balekarkadi.
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4: Balekarkadi. Oh, Fili. No, no, no, no, no, no, no, no, no, no, no, no, no, no, no, no, no, no, no, no, no, no, no, no, no, no, no, no, no, no, no, no, no, no, no, no, no, no, no, no, no, no, no, no, no, no, no, no, no, no, no, no, no, no, no, no, no, no, no, no, no, no, no, no, no, no, no, no, no, no, no, no, no, no, no, no, no, no, no, no, no, no, no, no, no, no, no, no, no, no, no, no, no, no, no, no, no, no, no, no, no, no, no, no, no, no, no, no, no, no, no, no, no, no, no, no, no, no, no, no, no, no, no, no, no, no, no, no, no, no, no, no, no, no, no, no, no, no, no, no, no, no, no, no, no, no, no, no, no, no, 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
0: Oh, Hannah, whatever, because I'm a woman is in a fan circle. 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Hello, good morning.
4: Oh, Philly.
0: Sweetie pie, darling.
4: Ma Linda Baba, who fell. 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
0: me.
4: Yay. 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
0: Oh, them with them, with them, with them.
4: We say, teacher, my friend. 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
2: Oh, Fini.
0: Sweetie pie, darling.
2: Mpacho, me the Auntie Helena.
0: Dobro.
2: Yeah. And then the your friend me Shetu.
0: Shetu in the building.
2: Sir, be a menya na mwari.
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0: 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Now, yeah, cry, yeah, be able to not come last year, Okmuko, say, yeah, 14. And no money neighbors, eh, 12, and no, far two. In this one young Santa for a Christian, and I'm the Bianria, and on chess and Cremophonia being with. We neighbors no mutri mordine. Or my old damn bear woman or me Christians and no mutri mordine. By ye say, Brunia be a cook. If you cook 72, Nancy Chaman Bontempo in Arabi, the sent in the salon, I'm no, maybe. Hello? 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I say, see, oh boy, you stone boy out me, I'm going to say, I'm going to say, oh, be a show one. Hello, good morning.
3: Hello, good morning.
0: But your baby, I'm
3: going to say, opening Farouk.
0: Opeyi.
3: Yes, it's your boss. From
0: me that say opeyi. Me that say. Now what you say?
3: Me ho ye. Samun so me ho ye.
0: Nyame adom ye ho ye pa opeyi
3: ye. 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
3: it is shown who see you for
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3: and the Medi Farouk.
0: I open you, Farouk, ye does in our goody. Bye bye. And then we say from Arakia. And Arakia. And we Safia too. Safia too and Arakia. Me jine hon, me jine hon, me jine hon. Hello, good morning.
4: Morning, assalamu alaikum.
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4: In Ghana for munti. 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Mr. Pastor, I Amelia.
0: Obeji so.
4: I want to say,
0: Mia, aha, afa Amelia. 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
4: and I am Amelia.
0: Medassi.
4: Mamma, Balcatel, and come on me, mammy, or war in Kitten. Ofano, Amakoma, Bacoso, a war, Brema, and him, Ofano, Amatrua, Nama Comano, Ninkim, with your Fana Masafia, Ubonidiama Coma, and any proper name, a man for me. 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
0: Be amateur.
4: Abi
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0: 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Into a ban and cast an almost a bear man who so on your ready for worry and on your ready. 2 years didn't call bear man wire ready or bab one who can crack. 2 years a fine womb.
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0: 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Or rational tear bear hand, some brennan to nigh a leaf.
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1: Paso
3: baso ni ache. A pass me just me the wall in there. But just kind of make it. But where the football.
1: Na say what is our disappointed by an anya was.
3: And yes, but so eh. I never can say Oba no, wo go be man mo like wo ku say we potential, wo ku shi ba te bia.
1: Wo
3: dey nemba. You see we are the zira kwa kwa no. 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O sha o woni le dia na bi de bi bi yi. There's that there, although I'm coming mount. Then find two tree near my. That actually, he drew her, what you make up. And as he drew her, they drew a brand in the mouth, man, and awful. Think you're queer me. Now, so, who can't wait this game and such a show of an animal? But we then can't pardon the magic.
1: Magic.
3: Ah, but you cry, they are quite good for the crowd.
1: Your memoir would say, why?
3: Amen.
1: You.
3: Bye bye.
1: Oso baje dia kwa koto chacha. 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
4: 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Abana morning. 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
1: room. 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
0: I didn't own for say no.
1: Good. 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And no name or bra or person or no band a bo from beginning a quadachia. 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Namena starte bra. And think I we no. Mature say, and can the papi moa?
0: Okay, you're normal.
1: And can you normal? Can you okay? Is the best. But all by badges, can I worry in the way that she be bear money by be ye yachin or banon or the or banon papa no yo yama bear mano. Eddie Babby dinner term. 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
0: Now for so me.
1: Now for so me. Scan cry, I can't advance them from worry. Men I mean your minds and my worry. 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Abra ma bo edie mfan to ho ma da chi ntino obi onu ho ma wa na jisa de obi na mum ka papa so
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1: o ko india tribes ni bi ho ma man na ware ma ma no wa what you say
0: enye nko ye ye wo haye yen ye hankomo
1: na say ye dey be example so e chichem
0: e si haya
1: e si si asa
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1: oba ware be ma
0: oba yi ska ma be ma sije mo ware mi a e valid che
1: say
0: ye kan ka ware sem ho
1: em che say mo kwa ko ware mu mienu na mo ko ware no mo na munni mu mienu ntem obi yi ska dey aware you are worried, baby. You want to my man in a tiscama, my man, say,
0: oh, worry me.
1: But to be in, because your mamma bring on a bearman as a warrior bar.
0: Into you acquire bear me. We shall bear be no cassanana. If I say, me do example, Kiki.
1: Example, did you be at
0: the man? Yeah, which me drew Indian idea. You find your example. You see, I would say, is your no baby a banana, me no atna. But so worry me, meaning. One wants him, it was called on him, dinner called Kuma Bushia for overco.
1: We are do it.
0: Unyeska wetu ya mano.
1: Enyese miyeska metu ya mano. 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
0: But so debo obesi ya unya fa mano.
1: Busu ya ne dia. 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
1: 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No mind kit we be nankino, I'll invest it.
0: No, I was a kind of investing.
1: That you said, oh, dear, mum said,
0: but the amount of one you soon in our chair. I say, I mean, you son, a bottle of a Jessica. If it's come my mum 5 cities, so got over a chair, and I said, obey the beer, who could him with 3 cities, neck or 2 cities, and your dear be moon,
1: Emilia,
0: the baby, the baba.
1: That would the mammy.
0: I remember answer. Answer, they also are the baby. Obama ska say GM ho ade. Na o smate kakra to ko investment. O investment na to wa mo aho.
1: The most important thing is o pese our neighbor so ana me boy.
0: Ai.
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1: Doctor Menchimpana.
2: Hey, Dr. Menchimpana. 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
1: Oh, Charlie.
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1: 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How some funny in a say, Yamichrom.
0: Okay.
1: Me don't know Nidindi, but
0: okay.
1: Then I mentioned that of
0: me that say. Right.
1: Bye.
0: Oh, bye. Okay, I'm Rasu. I'm in family last caller. Any doctor, Preke say. Me last caller. 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
2: Hello.
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1: Yadrimo, someone when it's here. Wouldn't you have 95.1?
2: My name is William O'Kane. And I'm a man of many voices. Some people fall for Pamela.
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0: And now, soon, yes, you are hearing them, Anna.
1: And as you are here, now, no, I'm by mum. 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
0: Oh, yeah, listen, maybe I'm Fanam Wamre.
1: Oh, yeah, Fanam Re.
0: Oh, sir.
1: Yay, bang bang bang, yay, yay.
0: And I said, Quessy Gab, the minims were as anti grim.
1: But,
0: on so I'm Fanam Wam.
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0: my brim, my brim, my brim, my brim. 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
1: Me ya didi.
0: When you be real.
1: 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They only go my. You made you. 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
0: Nama.
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1: sanity
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0: wa yakasam Allahu Akbar, Ususi Allah Wakasem. Why not Kasem?
1: Me who is my Ebida. Allah who is my Ebida.
0: Why not Kasem?
1: Makon Kimo Peo, what is it? Who is it?
0: La Hilele voice no more dear no. And yet no, now we use
1: high pitch.
0: Nti,
1: who is high pitch?
0: Unto me, because Imam need Timua, and you say na.
1: La!
0: And you'll see how you win.
1: Tim Raphael's Bible
0: will meet you.
1: Raphael's
0: Bible. I'll beat you. Yeah, Imam and I want to see us say anything. Imam and I be young. I'll need to throw out. Say, ah,
1: go to you too much.
0: Was seen idea every day. Yeah, you know, they feel free, Miss Oko.
1: Goro near too much. Who's that?
0: On my business.
1: Goro no more. No.
0: Okay. 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
1: Mazada mata manya na yara yao kuma munzo ni da Dr. Brekese. 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
0: 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Alaji Fuseni, Alaji Fuseni, Mabidru, Alaji Fuseni. And now what's we Alaji dey?
1: Ni kuma anakira ni Fadi Abdulrahman Taufik. 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
0: Taufik.
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0: him. 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I'm spelling it, but I'm pronouncing it Taufik.
1: Taufik. 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
0: When do you mean? Oh yeah. We are making be any say watch us here. Tomo. 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
2: Yaru. Okay.
0: Yaru asie chesen.
2: Chesen like young
0: man, yes, yeah, yes, young. Yes. He's a very when you soon now, very young, handsome man, and one of Ghana's biggest billionaires.
2: Oh,
0: but
2: on
0: nye,
2: on a more simple,
0: yeah, billionaires be almost very quiet. What you say, almost too much.
2: Mauli Ben, and I can ask him because. Minimal we so no say dusted man pa the first time you know ocha me don't let's cry
0: we
2: minim so no dia
0: Mauli Nyamadi yeah angloga for man ba ko che say o free angloga
2: okay
0: we big man
2: because I know some big man so this I friend Mauli
0: or the Mauli Mauli for nanka so muska
2: muska but me cool
0: yeah
2: omo nyo mo chichi
0: omo nye dey
2: the first time who no or I'm hosting for one drink cross muska
0: yeah san Mauli we so tie
2: ocha me dollars
0: Oh, we no ocheme dollars, as not cheme pounds, nanu ya.
2: Wow.
0: Yes. Mm-hmm. So he's damn dusted. He's damn dusted.
2: Right. But in fact, on a more serious note, and then akwe yenyanmu enkremufu dano yenyan nambiari.
0: So we are telling them enkremufu ano namno enyamba.
2: Only after mutiye yenamu boji asu say.
0: Ebi anangrem kremufu ano ntainti. Ebi a yeni listener biyo enkremuni.
2: Come on.
0: Bede unse yo listener enkrem.
2: Ah, Fusena.
0: Fusena no work as well. Okay, woman shed and also. And a muta mutu swear. So, you
2: muta susa, muta
0: to muta and to me and me and who ye yen a advert man on a one way a casa papa nominee went to me and me and who Ancassi, oh, preke se. 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
2: muta de, you know, me yes.
0: Say Nick Diane say car na say, or Bompai say car be say. Na your friend so muta, bra be facano, a queen ye. Yes, say your cars and say dia won't kai. Would Diane say,
2: make us
0: oh your cars I say,
2: make us I say. Men of your say, I dear, and say, yes, me munya miss a book, be beautiful. 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
0: nah.
1: That's one thing I love about it.
0: Yeah,
1: Nissan cars oye and a cars bi am ka bi am you super friend me to show oye ninyina
0: o je be ze
1: ninja kan ni me to show
0: eh Mr. Bushi
1: ah Mr. Bushi
0: uh-huh.
1: Okay, I am Mr. Bushi cars no mane ninyina and why your Honda cars will car will problem,
0: sir?
1: A Honda, a Mitsubishi, a Toyota, a Nissan, a Mebacho,
0: Muta,
1: Muta, or Ben the Kama, the amount, Muta Motors, champion, pa, or your 24-hour services,
0: sanity.
1: In whom fit anyway, you have 24-hour, but no, you 24-hour. I started 24-hour economy in Anzana.
0: Anzana,
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0: Muta susu de me say Evita phone na omo headquarters na no anu
1: was it
0: the whole Ghana Evita headquarters no
1: any Muta
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1: say din no omo din no e de
0: yes
1: o si Muta Motors Auto parts, that's what to spare parts.
0: Yes, of course.
1: And diagnostic services.
0: Exactly.
1: Yes, a car number. You can share what the problem of the car is. The fitter will not just be guessing that. Oh, we didn't say. We didn't say. No. We don't do me dreams.
0: Oh, the
1: sanity. That be. Oh, the ye checki e show bribia.
0: Enti mo mutamo.
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1: 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Ope Jesses, Ope Bats, Edia Bot Tennis, Eddie Abo table tennis, Eddie Abo lawn tennis, Eddie Abo games, be a volleyball, football, name, sports who be a company, Omoya number 1, Ewa Ghana, ha, you're from a Decathlon.
0: Sir.
1: Decathlon, almost spelling, my main spelling, D E C A T H L O N, Decathlon, maybe I told me dinner, the pan. 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Now for 9 solid years Decathlon has been making sports accessible to everyone in Ghana with quality gear and passion for an active lifestyle, and as a proud partner, Onia FM is honored to associate with a brand that keeps Ghanaians moving, playing, and of course winning. Cheers to more wins. We say the Decathlon, we're a champion, baba. 9 years and I'm ready since you started in Ghana. Now my boy in BBM. Yeah, your programs, events, be a core walk, no many a year.
0: Oh, yes.
1: On your power walk, Decathlon, they came around they did wonders for us. Yes. Since you're only 9 years, we need to say hello to them. Anna, what are you saying?
0: Yes.
1: And Decathlon, happy 9th anniversary to you. God keep blessing the company for us.
0: Yes, but we have a message from Muta Motors. So say thank you so much, brothers. Sana, watch your diaba. Say thank you so much, brothers. Mm-hmm. And no diaba.
1: Chesef, or the food stops you had.
0: Oh, say thank you so much, brothers.
1: Ebi awam for food stop and see.
0: Food stop, chesef.
1: Like, we'll be sending message, no, the food stop. Next one, kasebi.
0: Ah, and I said, no diaba. Oh, say thank you Jackie so much.
1: Chesef, what the food stop, Troy, and what the food stop is you had.
0: Daddy.
1: Next, or be better to us.
0: So?
1: Be better to us. 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
0: Evening.
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0: That's then,
2: the ban sawen soa in Sawen Government Hospital Pharmacy. One data entry officer, Tijani Tanku.
0: Mm.
2: Tijani Tanku, one fantastic guy. 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
0: Hey,
2: Tanku. 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
2: Nabi anya kwenye tangu.
1: All right.
2: And look,
0: Hello.
4: Yay! Hey, my friend, where the
3: energy
4: are
3: you gonna
4: be
3: dying?
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4: 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But so many men, me see, can me see, me pray, I'm back. Oh, Frankenstein!
0: Yay! Yeah.
4: Auntie Mary, you knew.
1: Auntie Mary.
0: Auntie Mary.
4: Eh.
0: And now the Kausa kakra, why Kausa? And now yeah, yeah, Kausa full program.
4: Zara, Moni, Adia, Alaji. In fact, almost all
3: the people who are in
4: America in Zala.
2: Another man from a crank.

0: Your friend is saying, Bemana and Nikwa Kwajin, your friend is saying.
1: Your friend Rashid Ali.
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0: Rashid
1: Ali.
0: Yes, we're the same. Well,
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0: We're the same.
1: I'm not going to be able to do it.
0: Number nas mini subrim 0556692445. Hello.
3: Oh, precious.
0: Yay.
3: Bang bang bang.
0: Bang.
3: Oh, precious. Hey, Big Joe. Well, the Aji Koto.
0: Oh, Big Joe. Charlie, na bimbi abo.
3: I need your magic time. I need Yusuf.
0: Yusuf.
3: Yusuf.
0: Okay.
3: My precious. I'm going to go on stream. No, come on, Hofa, Juma Mobamaga, my dear, and yes, Unia SM, Unia TV.
0: Yes,
3: 3 FM. Mobuajuma, and I'll go for one slam.
0: Yes,
3: may Baka de Sala, and comma, Doctor Ibrahim Mahama, or you see a dear Onuna, Okura Gana Mabunu, and comma, Musaka Mubarak, or Asawasu, and comma,
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3: And comma, yes. Of Parliament, Abayan Bagwin, the man of Bad Kari Sala, the man Muslim MPs, meaning now more Parliament in the same young coupon and Mamma, whom a pa or Modia Parliament, you know, normal board, you might be minister, yeah, we are Muslim, young coupon, only a coin manor, ne bad coin pa, and it's by your mobile my got share. And no, it's true because of satellite, you say, it's true. We at all, no more bonnet, any big young kind of thing. Yankopo, uncommon,
4: amen. Get us
3: until Mr. Mubarak, wait here, Mr. Rao. My number is
0: 0596 88 88 77
3: big
0: deal.
3: Me credit
0: 95.1.
3: Catalan.
0: Oh,
3: send
0: one credit, no.
3: Oh, me papa, I want my credit card 0596 88 77.
0: Oh, my name, money. Oh,
4: you don't do that on the show. No, we don't do that on the show.
0: Oh, man,
4: we don't entertain that on the show, please.
0: Up a credit.
4: Please. We don't do that on the show.
0: Ah, bag, but yeah, we need more book a crab.
4: That be a yen, sir.
0: Sure, or pay credit to their friend Dofubi.
4: Now, yeah, Obi, Obi, Obi, Obi, Obi, Obi, Obi, Obi, Obi, Obi, Obi, Obi, Obi, Obi, Obi, Obi, Obi, Obi, Obi, Obi, Obi, Obi, Obi, Obi, Obi, Obi, Obi, Obi, Obi, Obi, Obi, Obi, Obi, Obi, Obi, Obi, Obi, 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
5: When I
0: say
5: Dambanza,
0: I say
5: now to me Dambanza.
6: Ah,
5: yes, I'm more to my wine. Oh, that is say, I won't say, I'll be almost say, but you won't come or die now, COVID.
0: Shasha, I say, I say, I say, I say, I say, Dambanza,
5: I say, now to me Dambanza.
0: Okay, yeah.
5: I just told about the study lab, Kuma. I like him so much.
6: Hello.
7: Hello.
6: Yes, yeah.
7: Salam alaikum.
6: Mo alaikum salam.
7: Baraka sala.
6: Baraka ade.
7: Aha. Eh, se minim ta musika tani sa o.
6: Mu.
0: Oh, ya ah. Ya tipa.
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6: Yeah.
7: Ah. 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
6: Oh.
7: Ya tia mo wo motowe KICC.
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0: Mm.
6: For swabo.
0: Oh, maybe I'm the best 12 of you.
6: For, eh?
0: I'm the name the best 12 of you. Man, just give direction and delivery.
6: Direction, let me pay delivery.
0: Let me pay
6: the
0: delivery.
6: I want us to enjoy it here. Yeah. Hello?
8: Hello?
6: Yes, sir.
8: Bye.
6: Bye.
8: Bye, Karasala.
6: Bye, Karayadi. Bye,
8: Karayadi.
6: Yay. Yay.
8: Bye, Karasala.
0: Bye, Karayadi.
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0: ye gusu sa ben.
8: Ah. 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E na onua FM 4. Yeah, my last call. Hello.
9: Oh, prekese.
6: Yay.
9: Oh, prekese.
6: Yay.
9: We, Doctor.
0: Mention for that.
9: Oh, prekese.
6: Yay.
0: Hey, now go say him. Feel better, and you.
9: Yeah, oh, prekese. And I said, we call off Kaka, but my share
0: back. What's up? Yeah, Doctor, mention for that.
9: Yeah.
0: Old time caller pa. Yay.
9: Oh, Matthew, Matthew.
0: Oh, Charlie, Michelle.
9: Yeah, ma. Yenna no na barika de sala. Ya mi show mu ma. Ya mi nyomo kasi e pa.
0: Opeka
9: se. And then me say dey share with the ba beko. Nah,
0: I'm not watching. Watching. Let's
9: see
0: that. You. Hey. Ofriti emi acho.
6: Acha pa.
0: Doctor Men Chimpa.
6: Hello.
9: Oprekese.
0: Yeah.
9: Oprekese.
0: Yeah.
9: Akwama mo adunumri.
0: Aja ya Joso.
9: Edia me Joso ayo openi ku jeda nzo. To do an assignment, people was a Zion Ba.
0: Zion Ba.
9: Sorry, not sure.
0: Oh, sorry, not sure. Yes, I would
9: be sorry. I'm a man to Bracano. In I could live at a radio human.
0: I'm part Zion.
9: Then you said that way room, Papa, for the ending.
0: Zion Ba.
9: I could become a million coponassi. I'm a son coponassi and family when I'm a family. In fact, media general, my more body. And you know, I was Legon Harris, Prophet Baby Jordan. What do you want? I traced it to me about Accra. You more love, you did somebody, in fact, why are dear papa. I come and come in Tiaswa, Minty and Uncle Sam Papa, my dinner, Doctor Araji Akanayo, the number of my Kunkunku mind, and then you Hadja 1, 2, 3. The Gamu will be on Michon Papa.
0: All right,
9: Mr. Captain Smart, the Bill will be a Mincho Kucha, Ketcham of Friend, Champagne, Auntie Roosevelt. All right,
0: yeah, for last one, and yeah, the sala no, a funny
10: ending. Hey,
11: hello,
0: what do
11: hello?
0: You do?
11: Oprekese! Bang bang bang!
0: Egg bang!
11: Me pacho roast money.
0: Hey Achi! Hey Achi!
11: Achi!
0: Na utu kwaya na.
6: Osho.
11: Okukumasi
6: okay.
0: Ah fen waba.
11: Me be do Friday no.
0: Sa yo yes we
11: have. Kwa kama ba wife.
0: Hey,
11: you never call dear. Obi said I'm so on chain. I'm not practicing. Bang bang bang. This man.
0: Silence. Oh, yes, sir. Yes, sir. Oh, quiet, yes, sir.
11: You never call dear.
0: Oh, quiet, yes, sir.
11: You can't even come at
0: you. Oh, yeah, I said I'm kind of ibiasa. You can't romantic near my visa. No, but no.
11: Oh,
0: no, you let me.
11: Oh, now I'm in love with you.
0: Sir, so no, who better?
11: I'm going to go to the house. Our platform is in a Metia Munina.
0: Hello,
11: Master. Oh,
0: Miss
11: Menapo Front to want to move a better Kawaii.
6: Hey, you! Oh, God, you! Oh, God, you!
11: Oh, God, you!
6: Oh, God, you! We are all here.
11: Yate. Okay. Bye bye.
0: All right. You bye. Yadai mwaba to niyesi yaba. Warrior prophet. Warrior apart ba. From swaya warriors.
6: Warrior. Who, yes. Warriors.
0: We need so one onye nchi.
6: Onye nchi pa. Nata sa danda yina yepo yemu ya.
0: Awa chini nchini nibiya.
6: Nchini nibiya. 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
0: nibiya. Because me who video bi nchini bi pa. Waya chichiri natu wapa.
6: Warrior.
0: Me na bebe mpa. Me say, hey warrior. Nchini nusu. San and Jamie, sure as all cotton and Henry Millie will be better.
6: So,
0: an ebro, say, and number say,
12: started from 15,000.
0: Wow. Name Jabago,
6: yeah,
12: 15,000, 50,000, 60,000.
0: Wow, wow. You to me, Tony, you have 50,000,
12: 60,000,
0: 500 million. I can
6: know. This is only
12: one and Jamie, I met him at Tony, 50,000. To me, train next year, my Tony, 70,000.
6: This is not now.
0: I didn't attach an Aja Wumba.
12: Se gudali gudali gudali yomo yakesi
0: gudali
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6: ka na ka sa mo nam escalate
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6: escalate yeah
0: abusia ye ba na en komo wa ha ne
13: be ne buo ene se de entwe nyinam kania enti na krofo ani je ho sa no say home appliances en ko ana opedia Hisense, na ufie medawase. 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

0: I was here only at 95.1, so and Utieno, about 23 minutes past 4. Na yemko na warrior, yemana kwaba, wumse holiday na soon suma before the ana before muko holiday warrior yenika and beside beer.
1: Muko holiday, omo no de beer, they at work. But no break. The beer you at work.
0: Now, want to mean strong as who could live there one man.
1: Yeah, sure. Could live. Hey, no could live one even one now. Yes, no could live. But the wage in any money, I'm not so bad. Kakofa.
2: Sir.
1: Hey, today I'm going to see a jumapa. Who could live? The one who said, "Obo damu ni biana."
0: Eh.
1: Obo damu chichere niyeman. Eso niyeman. Oh, obo damu formo so niyeman.
2: So niyeman.
1: Sir niyeman. Opo chichere pa pa pa pa pa pa. Oh, my man. When they start saying, "Mama, can you forward me a question?"
0: I'm
1: down for now. I'm on the sun near mano. Eh, on sun near mano. See what da? On sun near mano. On sun see what da?
2: I see.
1: And I uprooted sun near mano. One more
0: board that man still no. Omeni kun. Omo omo.
1: Yeah, once a baby, I will be a coma one. Once a Bible, once a baby, I will jump at the one who are coma
0: one.
1: And about down for sun and two mago ye nade. And to put down for beer or board them on swan near man. See, we you do send ten on Swissy Wanda
0: on Swansea,
1: Debbie, or Swissy Wan walk or die, or Nitinitus, or the Insumi.
0: Ah, yeah, my man who be there.
1: Nitina Sanity. Well,
0: Nancy soon soon will protect me, be an anna on one gas any more.
1: A bit of so ya bay for. And a beer honor more amount for any more yam and a son. It's all born by. Yeah.
0: Wow.
2: Let's just say, from the real kind, they say, we need Papa now on a mona.
1: Yeah,
2: one born who binds
1: ya. You need to protect yourself. Once the Bible comes back, catch the Nipan, any assuming. Or say, any Honamu Mujanania, any woman to phone to my friend Cabriche. I yell for your name, Yenumunania. Intendency, yes, sorry. Near Sako, the any empire. Any adventure. Yeah.
0: Yeah. And once you acquire near Bompa, near Pony, a Buffy, near Pong, Yantian Quanchre da. A VM Rimin are so for a study Bubba Quanchre, so Nadine, and your Quanchre as the first question.
1: Yeah, okay, question be, but I say me addressing way no more. Yeah, almost was the first, you know, Yantia Quanchre, and never hold on. Nadifon and an cano corre enchre.
0: I will never.
1: Yes.
0: There will almost more a big binibio and yet giddy binibio.
1: Yes, what's it? No one sinku. Where the friend won't home? A dear training in Sinku, the Uta, in painting, yet the fra home. 20 million invasor of the Yamuna. And now you feel money to me, and your home on our
2: friend.
1: But all friend won't home the identity to me or he knew who are. I didn't see it to impire so answer. Yeah, it's a tumpine cassa, the talking drama cassa. 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
0: because bonena asevo to say blockage
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0: Enu when he says,
1: be any uncle be a kind
0: of child. But you try with
1: him, but you try with him, not what you don't want one pie. It's no more your share for the ideas and no more. 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Only good gem, because God is a spirit.
0: And send me the minimum so giantly, I do now yet to be a boy. I should the idea maintain,
1: yes, kindly uncle.
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1: mm efe no fa
0: I go back ne ri edi
4: 5.1
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1: koko on
0: san mo nje nyi mo san kwa fu from me
1: yeah and on the idea of you know you can what we say when you know your home it is soon was soon soon in the
0: and no problem
1: and I mama mama nkyre made me say you will be a where the born here for na wonni mranse mu dunu so a ka uno so bompa ya nyame wonti because so we dom ya di machade so se yenko ne yenko ye born na de so sin say ya nya den
0: ama yesu
1: e to nim so you the born ye ni no so ma kwankyre ye more than prayers
0: sa
1: she had to connect the universe because nyame boy on the actual universe and enza
0: in this direction
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0: wo wasichre pan anything akwanchre
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0: okay
1: so ti yasie nti ya ka akwankyere akwankyere ya ade a wodoma kuma ba say ya dom nyame e di adom nipa ana wode ahinta nipa I just said spiritual microphone you know no watch it down say why you no ho atom I say we yare make say oh any all said here all said dropa you know
4: onu FM 95.1
1: but you no ya no ne kukuo mu because onu one say we madro ni begene na onu awi a ya fa nkyere ba akotum na enno anopa na nwumre all san edeko because all say e kuro nunu musu kita antibiotics it's mama o direction you have to follow the direction
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4: 95.1
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0: eh
1: yes and which is bad
0: ah sofo bi kan so bitim ni toilet ahead
1: asira wanim o pe favor and which is bad.
0: Into one was the members need be on me.
1: No me, it's a Ghana for the Mutia Safa for. Yeah.
0: Members need be the toilet best room.
1: You frame from Canada, cross where you be or not your blue. Or not your blue, that is Musian Yansan. So the
0: other. It's a bad age, you know, I can't say we know.
1: Say, on Sana. No, I have to check you first.
0: Spiritually.
1: Answer me, rough. No way. TikTok, no.
2: TikTok,
1: so the yes, a teaching and may no baby teaching. But me more quantity, could you say, maybe so uncommon? No, answer the movie a quantity. So, Shannon. We share na busum, we be some man, and some of the money direction, na money direction. If you go for Nadia now, what dear man, I cry with you, because I dear you will be fee, and I say, will
0: be fee,
1: sanity. International cocoa cran as soon will be the good,
2: will
1: be an and a cry a day, ikitan. International, oh, ma will be directioner, as I said, we check in the first answer. I said, doctor, I call hospital. Doctor, I'm going to do it. So, what are you doing?
0: Or diagnose you?
1: Yes.
0: No, or show BB.
4: Only FM
1: 95.1. Sanity. Into hospital, so I'm just 15 years. Jack and Jack, Debbie and Yanisa. Let's check you. Who calls me to her? As a doctor, call your lab, or check your vitals, or check your BP, or check your weight. Could I do a day money? Be a new weight, you know, I saw my tear drone, so don't the genus. Yes, I'm not too soon, so I did yet here. You're 2 15, the engineer go jalet, the vehicle jalet, go you say, no, you're yeah, because I dear be you, ye and be a best same sanity.
0: All right. Abusia Safena de Fidina to Ayane Warrior Prophet and a wo studio ha I ne ye hwe akwanchremu atumi I just wore my akwanchre ne eina na me bi sanse be de hu sa akwanchre we die eye ana se enye ena wusu echechremu sa get ready for your questions and repem ye bi for lines ana
4: 95.1
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0: akwanjere
1: wututu raga
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0: sa
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0: na ebi wo ho so a yetumi ka se wo ba nko ani ukuru ma na
1: ese no na adwuma ne be koso no so ti ase e no be wo so barakase no
0: 90 like common sense doesn't tell you say adena me koso
1: a man bebere wo ho no mu am
2: desperate for bibi
1: omo ye desperate for bibi and as you ye desperate for bibi e ho na spiritualist fo no aso fo no enya wo no because why you desperate me can say kwa remember mami bi oba me ho na nsenya why you desperate for awo unu mti so fo no na da for 14 days
2: you see
1: because of sakwan chile na o yama no no e so ye spiritual IBF man
0: intino spiritual
1: IBF intine
0: IBF so ya we won no spiritual
2: or rain 14 days
1: to our rain many 14 days
0: or ye ya ware no ana ye
1: o your ba wale fo ni ni kunu ti Canada na awu me che nse hwe obi pa wo ye duro ne de be man no ene wa wo e bi ani ni ku bo low sperm count one omonko hospital omonko checking so thing as if you no burn the tumors are blocking e bi compare with
4: 95.1
1: your free flow
0: ansana
1: ansana wetimi atun kosua awo but say spiritual IBF no e hwe anointing no you go ade nim
2: wo re no
1: and when you say all your compare hwe go asia e ku mortality sino
0: oh sir
1: yeah e ku mortality sino
0: hey
1: yeah
2: ma
0: so for no the anointing or you go need to do your own the wood
1: out and I said me who am I who am I who am I who am I
2: who am I who am I
1: who am I who am I who am I who am I
2: who am I who am
1: I
0: who am I who am I who am
1: I who am I who am I straight to you
4: 95.1
1: he true
2: a guy
1: no was something has seen
0: where is where he true airport
1: he true airport most of see the flight in the sea intend them. Yes.
4: Continue. Only FM 95.1.
0: Yeah, yeah, but then you know me.
1: Yeah, one say, oh, cousin, so many people one. So checking it, pal. So this, and as soon as people be because me no better, and son my baby am on, I'm planning that because the prayer says, say, oh, your banana me no da. When you me home, home, and you me aye, permit me move out,
2: sir.
0: Oh, sir.
1: Yes, and untina Abraham nes Hagar koda ye no ye jiman si na ma Saudi Arabia. Nyamisu kache ni se Ishmael bishida no.
0: Because once I won now then I bas as he so
1: when your impact ewo Abraham aduma chedi yenim because of one Abraham die because Abraham kita power ukita authority. And who your confuo, who your software, who your dunsini, who your henny, who no be da. When you punish us when your sex is not a pleasure, it's a covenant, a pam, a exchange of spirit. And in the moment I need back on the
4: data, only 95.1.
1: It is a conforming water, or so for being no other, no castle or be a warm water.
2: Where you watch it?
1: And yet, do bits my baby, because only 2 minutes when you be
2: very sad.
1: first. Into one year to me, no wound you to me, but quite young.
0: To me, quite
1: young. Yes, but quite young. Who go for me, but said them, I know him that you are power on 30 hours. Sanity, and not to make my advice, you say, of course, ritualists, if you are not a son, no better than me, patch of the walk up. Because what you will be away soon, soon, you power on committing one year sardine in a spiritual realms were from. We have spiritual laws.
0: Baby, we can say almost soon, soon, part of and also,
1: and only a grammar,
0: a grammar,
1: so for your popular power of farm.
2: Oh, me nuna.
1: For me nuna.
2: Hey!
1: Sometimes I'm going to buy me one of my you need.
2: Oh!
1: Uhuma, I say, yes, a man. And Uhuma, Uhuma, Munson, so on your ta.
2: I'm going to say,
0: Santo, and I've one almost separate.
1: Almost separate. Uhuma, Munson, so on your. I mean, would that be your baby? Say, Uhuma, back on over. I was a meal. We saw a meal. Me, Uhuma, Munson, so on your da. That's what I know, my dad. What say, oh, my
2: brother?
1: Yes. Hey.
2: Boy, yeah, boy.
0: No, new woman dies, so bad your powers and
1: that power because I'm tough looking at you. Minta, what you say? About time, be I want tough for near to me. I don't know about time, I want tough for Pilby, whom baby was if I come at time, I'm not your mom. Yeah, about time, will be I want tough for Sakoko. I could call a quick butua, and I will near to me. At the bottom of my bank. I go quiet 2 hours, so that. But one in the money we are, or to sell a chum, or you are about 2 hours. Because when you're two, or call a boo, when you're two, into a boo won't have little milk of won't have one for my uncle in fear, or hit him up a samano. Because at Tabia, your henna contact, and at Tabia, your henna yere. Yes, in Tafukita to me. Tafukita power and authority. Or for woman, me and you know, so or for one, or Papa can't wear CB. Into
0: a new effect,
1: oh, yeah, I'm not so kind. You, we saw him on so kind. That's him, they may come ahead and my life. I'm not sure.
2: Or we know somebody we wish.
0: Hey, sir,
1: but so many now, bravo.
0: Hey, yes, Penny.
1: Today, Anna, of course, spiritualist, be on a castle of a foul and son of my yibi be a mawa. No way, what do you mean? Because obi ni oda e exchange of spirit o wo de na kodi ni ho no so na bi di mi ho to ye de bo ami
0: nti ye how do you identify akwanchira enye papa
1: wo
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1: 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Who just a foul picture, bra. and his mammy do be for fruit picture bremmy.
2: Eh,
1: and what did you for bremmy? But I think they did 2 days and I'm a friend back, so mammy, I knew him not to buy any dinner, send you what. One man away, Cassan, who pictured me here.
4: Oh, yeah, 95.1.
1: Yes, I am at the chaos of the floor.
2: Wow, look,
1: yeah.
2: Let me say, no, say, if you are not genuine,
1: yeah, only, yeah, or say, I'll let the chaos of the floor.
0: Wow,
1: yeah.
0: Dine zenga o kan bibi o ka ze
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0: o rashi
1: sanity ti ne akwan chire de ya de and when we say we your spiritual person na we ya kwan chire mo bi o nu ze attack ba o so.
0: Uh-huh.
1: Yes, because we can talk. 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
0: Attack bawso because what way you nipa ne free ne how?
1: Why you because obi ni na mabodi o wako sane.
0: Yes, obi ni na mabodi. Na eba sana ye be try wo a wo ye akwanche na.
1: Try wo a wo man ni
0: pa na. I will say how powerful are
1: you? Are. Nti wo nya wi ani ekum. Nti na so fo bebre o no no be use ke di no
2: wada.
1: Wada. What is your pen of what you get the other? Would you use an one found?
2: Whatever you saw, when
1: you are, or do you get your yarn wet, Weddy? Dear Gusso.
0: Now, who begs can now, yen, and when I was Irena, was
1: Irena, the Juma, a Juman and Rano.
0: A Kedman Rano.
1: Tenuntino, so it would be a win your dino, and Tamma, my man for a country. But don't put me up, problem. Last 2 weeks, me ya so in my mini friend be by me honour. Now, a bar me honour mono. Na, nini. No, so dear con hospital, sir. I dear na, yam genuine so when you na sing. Because black natto.
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1: Rather me is Kakaman show on Fanko Tedian in me man acquaint James of Fanko Yarinante. And I do a dear parmeson. Nami you be a mania de and come back and come to reach you.
2: Sir,
1: come on, the crib,
2: bossy pa.
0: Scat can now you man,
1: you mamma, I mean, no. So I'm from quoted you and in me and I do know. Last 2 weeks, I am sorry. Send me you be a mania de ya. Come here, crib, and come here, bank and we will
2: not know who we see an old neighbor.
0: Ah, Fina Martin, you may be
1: as yeah.
0: Men wuni enti a escaphobi wo ho a
1: yeah
0: I say oyi ni nsem sika dia ma wa
1: ye di obema akwaji obebi
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1: e beba wo so bi o se
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2: bread before you.
1: Or say as a semi bisa
2: Yesufa.
1: Who could be say any bon you a bisa no ya counseling as of one year. It could be some mishibrim. Mishibri. Once you call my gun and yam someone and katano, ya branden and ye near me be a film. And to moon sam, oh so much titty for yam and a pepper so ya bosom.
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1: Because titty for yamen. se nyame ne nana ye som ntete dia fe
4: 95.1
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0: first born for
1: yes and then a Jew for na fi bi on ba for ye ma bakan yeah
0: basic net
1: yes som go
0: so omo
1: so mo se sign ye so ti ya se Jew ni ti mi kuma bro no ma no de moja no no a second year sin no de ye prayers I for no sika se ne Jew for Americans for mo suru Jew for because big big barristers e ye Jew for big big lawyers e ye Jew for
0: it's true wow. Because yeah. Jew for was gaba
1: yeah de ti no mo ye the key to four Cassanin Japragami and Nimu say, I Christian, what we preco, we saw your Christian, and frozen your Christian. No way.
0: Hey, where?
1: What is that? What do you mean? It's about time, one. As I say, a can of cure, a chill, a Christopher, not yet chilling yammy so massy. Yammy so much with the question, I got an answer, damn it, so yammy. 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Yam, someone say, we'll get a question after them. No could you preach in it so soon, Yammy, be God is a spirit. Sing Yammy a home homo dear, and I see a son who a home homo in the cream.
0: I'm back.
1: And you see young kite at your tempon. It said, you said, me know your number and never mentioned the Bible. 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
0: ne se nkremu fo no ho kra to
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3: or come a
1: cab, or become a cab. 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
2: Wabra,
1: yes, because no
3: bank, a jillum.
2: Jillum.
3: What a bank, no jillum.
1: So, yes, yeah, what a bank, no jillum, or Kaisika, that's no jillum. Yes. And you know, you don't even compare yourself than Christian. They are blessed. Muslims are blessed. 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And what's that? Shira Isaac. 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Naya de ni de ade.
0: Yes, yen ye free kwanu swana.
1: Ye free kwanu
2: swana.
1: When you say Muslim for near Christopher Diane, because when you say Preco or Quansim, would make you what the other canon. It's a Muslim, you come a Christian, well, Christian, you come a Muslim near the or Joe the 2 days of a twerking. You could if you don't let you what the other can.
3: Only, especially Diana,
1: I know. But Diana, I know. Only because they are last. Me one Preco farms, I want me down, one Muslim, maybe be torn in tree. 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One break will cry or a chill.
0: Oh, Janet, you know,
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1: 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Better bring 20 deep beat.
2: Play it.

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Balabalo! Young man, long life, are you ready? Soledad, Moleba, Tuba, Wakoko!